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13: A better life with Dr. Sanjay Gupta.
14: Heart disease is still the leading cause of death here in the United States and around the world. But what if there was something you could do earlier in life to reduce the odds of becoming a statistic? Well, here in the United States, tens of millions of adults already take a statin to lower their cholesterol. But new guidance put out by the American College of Cardiology and the American Heart Association now emphasize that treating high cholesterol sooner could significantly reduce a person's lifetime risk of heart attack or stroke. How early are we talking? 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I'm Dr. Sanjay Gupta, helping you live a better life.
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1: One of the texts here from Jonathan. I love how Vince is trying to get Nipsey into a wheelchair. Yeah, you've been very liberal, and I apologize for using that term, but you've been very...
2: I knew it! I knew it!
1: Don't think I haven't heard your age shots at me. Am I looking older to you recently?
2: No, not at all. The joke played in from yesterday when we were talking about how few steps you take during the day. And then Jen mentioned an adult stroller. And I think that would be a very good jumping off point for you and Mrs. K, as she wants to go out for walks at nighttime. She could put you in the stroller and it gets ready for when you guys get older, when you're like 90 and she's about 62.
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0: Coffee this morning. 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
1: No, I was there for the naked relays. 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
11: If you're caring for an aging parent, you may feel quite often that you're alone in what you're doing. But you're not. Not by a long shot. According to a new report by the Pew Research Center, 10% of U.S. adults are caring for a parent over age 65. Millions more are caring for a spouse or partner 65 or older. Beyond the sheer numbers, this report, perhaps unsurprisingly, found a major difference in caregiver well-being between men and women. One psychologist we spoke to suggested thinking 5 years in the future and imagining where you are right now. Will you be glad you took something on, or regretful that you didn't? You also need to cut yourself some slack, he said, especially women. Don't try to shoulder all of the burden by yourself. You might need to ask for help before you burn out. You'll be so glad you did. I'm Dr. Sanjay Gupta, helping you live a better life.
12: 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Thank God for the People's Morning Show and John Wilsbach Traffic. 105.7 The X.

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3: There you go. 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
17: 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But you're not. Not by a long shot. According to a new report by the Pew Research Center, 10% of U.S. adults are caring for a parent over age 65. Millions more are caring for a spouse or partner 65 or older. 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One psychologist we spoke to suggested thinking 5 years in the future and imagining where you are right now. 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You might need to ask for help before you burn out. You'll be so glad you did. I'm Dr. Sanjay Gupta, helping you live a better life.
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12: Did you know that almost half the vegetables and more than 3/4 of the fruit that we eat in this country come from just one state, California? Yeah, it's true. And according to a new report by the Environmental Working Group, a health advocacy organization, a lot of this produce is tainted with PFAS, which are sometimes referred to as forever chemicals. Why? Well, the EPA says pesticides keep America's food supply safe, abundant, and affordable. And of course, these chemicals are used in every state, not just California. Now, if you are worried, though, about how much you're consuming, the best thing to do is to buy organic produce, if and when you can. Organic or not, you should rinse all fruits and vegetables under running water. 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I'm Dr. Sanjay Gupta, helping you live a better life.
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1: I'm going to hand out a couple pairs of the Stampede Rodeo tickets for Buck Motorsports. Also today, our friend Mike Garland joining us. Also today, does Vince know? We'll find out. And we'll guess to see if Vince will know a particular... I'm scared to give it away because I'm easy like that. So we'll have that coming up. Don't know if you'll know.
2: Hopefully I can do better than you did yesterday. So
1: not a good day for me yesterday, no. And of course, tomorrow night's the night for Bike Night with Jennifer Shade. And we'll find out more about that. Cut up!
3: News from the X-Files with Jen Shade.
4: Yeah, if Garland's coming in, that means Carlisle Events is swinging right now. It's their time. Because when we talk to him, this while you were out, it's like week after week after week after week. It's 1, 2, 3, 4.
1: Oh, yeah.
4: The biggies are here. So here we are on a Wednesday. And, of course, the big news right now is the FBI busting what they described as an active plot to target the recent UFC fight event at the White House. Multiple suspects arrested. Here's some of this from ABC News Justice Department reporter Alex Mallon.
5: Four separate complaints against five defendants unsealed that really reveal the inside signal chats that were taking place between members of this group that were allegedly plotting this attack at the White House last Sunday. They detail in these court documents the alleged two phases that they planned to carry out this attack at the UFC event. One involved drones that would be equipped with explosives that they'd actually send towards the event itself. And in their minds, the defendants in these cases believed that this would create a rushed panic at the event of high-profile individuals there. And they'd have snipers positioned who would carry out the second phase of this attack.
4: So again, the FBI thwarted this effort. FBI Director Kash Patel. Well, it wasn't just the FBI, obviously. This is a multi-state law enforcement operation that was going down in the event of a high-profile fight card, you know, creating the opportunity for what was considered and described as an active plot. These defendants are facing a range of charges from conspiracy against the United States, conspiracy to injure and kill federal officers, as well as conspiracy to commit violence in the White House grounds. None of them, as of yesterday, have entered pleas in their cases, and we are waiting for some comment from their attorneys. So it was a drone strike or strikes, sniper teams breaching the gate, and the targets were reportedly described as the intended targets as capital elites, billionaires, and politicians who received campaign donations from the American-Israel Public Affairs Committee. And how did this all break down? Turns out, among those arrested, a 19-year-old from Ohio whose mother tipped off investigators early this month. Yeah, she turned her son in. He allegedly admitted to helping plan the attack after connecting with others on TikTok, saying the goal was to spark a wider uprising. She said his behavior was different. He was buying guns and he was talking to people online that she questioned. So she turned him in. And this is what we have at this point. There'll be more on this coming throughout the day. We're going to get the Fed interest rate decision today. The Education Department, the breakdown has begun officially. I mean, it has already started. But remember, because that's going to be going away and turning into other departments or turning some items to other departments or all of them. Transferred certain responsibilities, including oversight of civil rights, special education, et cetera, to the Justice Department and the Department of Health and Human Services, respectively. So one to one, one to the other. Spirit Airlines gets an unexpected lifeline after the shutdown. Vince, your air carrier may not be done yet.
2: Still might be cheap flights about.
4: Texas-based company has a bid to buy Spirit Airlines and its assets. Mooney International's potential purchase would keep the Spirit name alive and would merge Spirit, Mooney, and Sea Air under a plan for affordable travel. Mooney says, our objective is not to only represent the Spirit Airlines legacy, but to create a new chapter focused on operational excellence, enhanced customer experience, expanded route connectivity. Remember that word, Nips? Connectivity? And sustainable aviation initiatives, along with where they say long-term growth. So that's pretty much the quote from the company who's looking at buying them. I mean, Snapchat, the parent company, unveiled smart glasses, now available to pre-order at $2,195. Woo! Okay, those prices will come down. You know, that's the start of it. Glasses use AI to answer questions about objects and focus.

0: Just play multiplayer games, watch videos, and more. I know now we're talking about tech here for a second. That freaks a lot of people out. You don't want pictures. I was in contact for a good amount of time, a couple of hours, with somebody who had a pair of the Ray-Ban glasses on over the weekend, and I was chuckling because I was like, are those things on? Yeah, we're just kind of looking to see. And they did not have them on, but they were still wearing them, which is enough to cause now people to go, oh, are you going to turn that on or what? Like literally walking up to another person going, I see your glasses. Are they on? I just like to know. I mean, whether there's light or not, whether somebody covers it or not, I don't know. But for those of us, like Nips, I know some band people, motorcycle riders in my world. You know, I have a pair, not that kind, but that I use while I'm riding that will record what I'm seeing. It's actually helpful, not just for, I don't know, doing work stuff, but also because I can't, if I ride for a long period of time, I go, where was that little restaurant or that little, you know, bar place that looked like it had good food? Where was that? I can't remember. So sometimes I'll just turn them on because then it helps me remember where I've been and how to get there. But I don't know if you would have a need for them. We do in our business, maybe more than others, as far as showing you pictures of what an event looks like or whatever. But what you would need them for? But they're there, another kind. And Snapchat, now, well, their parent company anyway, is providing their version of them. And also in the tech department, the next generation of microchips is going to be manufactured in Pennsylvania. Nokia is expanding to Allentown, going to produce the next gen photonic chips. They use light instead of electricity. And Nokia's CEO says the chips are going to be used by data centers. I hear the boos resounding, but this is going to provide up to 250 new jobs. Production could jump 10 times. SpaceX acquired coding startup Cursor for $60 billion worth of stock, marking the largest ever acquisition of a VC-backed startup. SpaceX has overtaken Amazon, the world's fifth largest company now at this point. And yes, the issue of data centers. Okay, there's a lot to learn about this. There's a lot that's still being uncovered as to what has been done. I mean, you know, Erin Brockovich, when she got involved, when she decided to get involved, because I watched an interview with her in the last couple of weeks, and she said, you know, when one person complains, that's one thing. But when you have a mass of complaints and you start putting the information together, she said, it looks like it was a don't talk about it, just go ahead and do it kind of situation. Do it until you are told no, all those things. And now that everybody's connecting the dots, going, wait a minute, this is already running. It's already going. We do have Dolphin Highlands that is marked, the golf course, for closure. And it looks like it's shutting down early, too. October 12th. They thought they were going to let everybody go and finish play for the season. The land sold for $45 million for a data center. Refunds are planned for season pass holders. But they're going to be closing a little earlier than they originally announced.
1: That'd be a hell of a lot of rounds to make up. That's a lot of money.
2: $45 million.
3: Yeah, it is.
2: You got to play twice a day to make that kind of money up.
0: 21 people were forced out after a building fire in Lebanon. The flames were shooting from the roof on Cumberland Street. We had talked about this yesterday when it occurred. Everyone got out, including four pets. 19 adults, 21 children now displaced. So that's a lot of people that don't have a home anymore. The cause is still unknown. 13 girls' families are suing Lancaster County, Lancaster Country Day School, and AI companies as well. This all has to do with that same case that you've heard about for quite a while now. Hundreds of fake nude images allegedly created by two former students. Students already sentenced in juvenile court, now named in this lawsuit as well. So you got another one coming. Just talk to your kids about what they're doing online and stay on it all the time. If you're letting your children go out and I don't know, when you were a kid, you rode your bicycle and you went places to your friend's house and all those kind of things, and you were taught to ride a bike. There are a lot of children who don't learn that at this point. It's dangerous. The roads are dangerous. They're overbuilt, maybe in many areas where there would have been room to ride. Although you have parks and stuff, but like in my case, you have to, because of the, you know, if you have, especially have a child, there's no way to really ride to the park for me. So you have to load the bikes to go to the park. I get it, but learning how to ride a bicycle is a really good skill, don't you think?
3: Oh, yeah,
2: absolutely.
3: Yeah.
0: For later on in life, if you want to do other things and learn balance and not be fearful, and I'm not talking about working your way up to a motorcycle, but if you want to ride bicycles with your children later on in life, or you want to be able to ride scooters, learning the rules of the road. It's not just learning, and we tell people this with motorcycles, it's not just learning how to function, how the bike functions. or the scooter functions. It's about learning the rules of the road, too, and how to address certain scenarios, right? So at this point, there is a representative, Emily Kincaid, who wants municipalities to be able to take part in e-scooter share programs, the ones that we talked about. You'll see these in different cities. Last time I saw a major role like this one was when I was in San Antonio. I mean, basically, you pick them up off the sidewalk, you ride them around, and you put them back down on the sidewalk in certain locations. They're supposed to go in certain locations. But I looked at it, I'm like, that's a bit dicey. I mean, if you're very familiar with it and you know how to go about it, you're just kind of starting out in life and you're working in a city and you've got this job you want to get to and you pick one up, take it, and et cetera. It's a good thing. But you got to know what the rules are. And so how do you feel about the rideshare program? The e-scooter programs. Local towns could run share programs modeled after, there's a model running out in Pittsburgh that's going well, the pilot. Again, other cities have the programs, but owning one privately would still be allowed. But you still know the rules. So you think this is a good idea? If Lancaster put a bunch of scooters on the street and said, here, have at it, kids. Meaning adults and children? Well,
4: don't
0: not children.
4: That's a good idea.
0: You don't feel comfortable.
4: There's already too many scooters out there.
2: Well, no, they don't follow any of the signs.
4: Yeah, no. None.
2: I mean, just none.
4: I almost killed some guy the other day, and it would have been my fault. And
2: yeah, absolutely.
4: And it wasn't my fault at all. I was going to turn right at an intersection. The two cars in front of me were going straight. And right before I got to the intersection, this guy came flying through the crosswalk on a scooter. Had I been keeping up with the traffic, I would have ran the guy right over.
2: Oh, my God. That's frightening. Oh, yeah. That's frightening.
0: And now, Vince, that's the situation when I bring this up. We say this in riding all the time. It doesn't matter who's right. Like in that case, whether you're right, wrong or they were wrong, or whatever, if somebody is maimed or dies, that's the end result. And maybe you'll get sued, maybe you won't, et cetera, lawyers involved and all that. But everyone has to live with that forever, for their lifetime here. So just go over this. If the kids are out for summer, and I know they're maybe the most responsible 16-year-old or 18-year-old that 17, even younger, because I've seen kids younger than this out there. The one I saw was probably around 12, 13. Just go over all the rules for them and make sure that they know what's going on. Somebody just asked, too, I don't know what happened to the PA bike rodeo. They teach everything in elementary. I worked with All Kids Bike. It is an organization that's out in the West, but they have assets all over the country. So basically, you get sponsors and they take this to the schools. They take the bikes, the cones, everything else. It's a 5-year program if you want to look into something like that. But yeah, PA Bike Rodeo, that used to be something that came down too, to learn how to ride a bicycle, whether you ever use it or not. They teach. I thought about this, and I understand you have to have the bikes to do it, which is a bit of a pain, but you start this in like kindergarten, first grade, and you give kids a good start with it. If they teach, like we have the swimming. I don't know if you guys, we have a swimming pool in our district, so all the children are taught, which I think is brilliant. They go to school to learn how to swim, or they go to class.
2: My district too do the same thing.
0: Did they? Okay, and then they also do a boater safety course at a certain point. So they have like 3 different points, where they go through. But this would be a really good thing to do, especially if people are going to still use this kind of stuff. Yum Brands selling Pizza Hut chain. So it looks like it's going to a $1.5 billion private equity firm called Long Range Capital. So maybe Pizza Hut isn't gone after all, though we did learn there are some of the old originals in the area. And I'm going to get to entertainment news. But before I do, we've had some beautiful days. Oh, my God. Have these days been just gorgeous? Like the ones you wish for all year long. I hope you're soaking it up. But when it does get hotter, there is a warning out. And this is serious business. You know those squishy toys like Nidos? Do you know what I'm talking about?
4: They melt, huh?
0: No, it's worse than that.
4: Ooh.
0: So if you leave them in a car, they can explode in the hot summer. A New Mexico teenager, because they're getting the heat first, right, recently suffered third-degree burns after a Nido toy sat in a hot car for hours and then exploded when squeezed. So the maker of, it's N-E-E-D-O-H, okay? That's how you spell it. They're blocks. They're different shapes, whatever. And it's a great little tactile thing. It's great for certain conditions. You know, it helps you if you like that kind of stuff, like the fidget toys kind of, or even sometimes nips. There's one that are softer and harder. Like if you have one of those and you're squeezing it real tight, like you're sitting there trying to answer email and you notice you're like squeezing this thing to death, may not be the worst thing at all to have, right? Just to kind of help you along, but don't leave them in the cars. The company said they're saddened by the incident and they're warning not to heat the toys or leave them in your automobile, especially when it's going to be hot.
2: Well, you never heat a toy, but then you think about it in the car. It's hot in that car.
4: It does.
2: Holy cow.
0: Thank you.
2: Thank you.
0: Yeah, I'll be back with entertainment.
2: I can't imagine leaving my electronic football out in the sun in the car either. Would have been good for it.
4: Probably not, no. I'd imagine not.
2: That's crazy. All right.
0: Never left that Stretch Armstrong in the car long enough.
2: No. That's the same kind of stuff inside it. Yeah.
5: And now, the people's sports.
6: Portugal's hopes rest on Cristiano Ronaldo's shoulders. Ronaldo. Oh, genius. Absolute genius. Lionel Messi. Messi's hit. Oh! That's what they came for.
7: To the sports department at America's Pastime.
4: Soccer. The world's biggest stars shine on the world's biggest stage yesterday. It was a world of some of the best footballers in the world putting the ball in the back of the net. Lionel Messi tying Miroslav Klose for the most goals in World Cup history last night after having a hat trick against Algeria in their opening game.
8: And we'll see it back from Alexis McAllister. Trying to keep it poked away, but no real outlet forward for Algeria. Right up the gut. What a ball that is. Messi on the turn. Options on his side. Lionel Messi! There's your goal! There's more history! There's the Magic Man again!
4: Actually scored four goals last night.
2: That's right.
4: But the first goal was called back due to offside. So it was a day where early on France struggled against Senegal, but then led by their leader, Kylian Mbappe, he scored two goals and looked like he was going to be the story of the day. France beat Senegal, 3-1? And then in the second game, Norway, Erling Haaland, who's making his World Cup debut, scored twice. Norway, a 4-1 win over Iraq. And then all three goals coming from Messi last night as Argentina beat Algeria. So another exciting day of World Cup action.
2: I tried to watch last night and figure out why he is so much better than everybody else. I still can't quite figure it out. I'm trying to. It's his movement without the ball, I suppose. Is that what I'm saying?
4: After you had some of the game's youngest stars shine bright in the first two games with Mbappe and Haaland, the old man Messi at 39 years old said, "Hold my beer. There will be no Argentinian hangover for this year's World Cup."
2: No. That's right, four. He really did have four. They called that back.
4: The very first one got called back for offsides. So we had Messi and Mbappe score goals yesterday. And then in Major League Baseball, Kyle Schwarber with his league-leading 25th home run, his first start at first base this season. Phillies an 8-2 win over the Miami Marlins. Jesus Luzardo,
9: Sarah Fanatic. That ball's hit well out toward right field. Hernandez is back. It is gone into the first row. Farrah, you're leaving me hanging. Farrah.
4: What the hell was that?
2: Well, remember, that was the game last night. They were in the stands.
4: I saw they weren't in the outfield last night. No, they were sitting in the infield seats.
2: Right behind home plate. So you could see them, you know, as...
4: Oh, okay. I did not see that.
2: It was excellent. I enjoyed it a lot. It took away some of my World Cup soccer watching.
0: So the question is, did you play it?
4: I did.
0: You did?
4: I did. I didn't parlay them together. Mm. I played them all as straight bets. Except for the Schwarber home run, I had him parlayed with somebody else to hit a home run, who also hit a home run. It was quite a day for me yesterday. Hopefully, you played along.
2: Hopefully, you did. You got to listen to the nonsense that he says.
1: You seem to hit all the time.
4: Hopefully you were as greedy as Nips, too, and you threw Mbappe in there when I told you not to.
1: Greedy. Yeah, you said sometimes you don't have to go for that extra leg of the parlay.
4: Sometimes that's the one that kills you.
0: Did you do anything, Nips?
1: No. No. I just make my donation to DraftKings quietly and then move on. I didn't set it up. No, it looked too good. Why would I do that, Vince?
4: I don't know.
1: Jen, why would I do that?
4: Well, you know, the three stars that scored yesterday, Mbappe, Haaland, and Messi, all scored the very first goal of the game, too. So if you would have parlayed them together to be the first goal scorer, you'd have won even bigger.
1: That's right. Yeah. So it's just not a habit for me to go right to my sports book. It's just, you know what I'm saying?
4: I even sent him the screenshot, too, of the bet. I said, here it is. Yeah. You know, this is what you got to do.
1: You sure did, yep.
4: Oh, another thing that's developing with the World Cup that's absolutely hilarious is the commentators just absolutely hating each other. It seems the general public no longer wants to see Alexi Lawless on their televisions, the star from the 1994 U.S. World Cup team.
1: Right, uh-huh.
4: People are just tired of him on the television. And then you've got Thierry Henry and Zlatan Ibrahimovic on the Fox coverage. And so it's clear that they can't stand each other either.
0: This is new for us, for the most part.
4: Oh, yeah.
0: I mean, the general public in the United States. We don't know what the hell is going on here with these folks.
1: But don't matter what sport it is, if there ain't no chemistry, there ain't no chemistry.
4: Because during first half of the France-Senegal game, United States legend Landon Donovan was on the call for France-Senegal and kept calling France arrogant during the first half because this is what happens when you bet your hard-earned money on something. During the first half of the France game, at one point, the commentators actually said this is the worst World Cup half that France has ever played statistically since the start of the World Cup. And I'm sitting there with $100 on Kelly and Mbappe to score a goal. And I'm like, are you kidding me? This only happens.
1: Historic. Historic.
0: So that brings it up, too. If you're allowed to bet for all of this, are you taking the moves from the announcers?
4: So Landon Donovan was calling France arrogant. And then at halftime, Thierry Henry, who's from France, took a huge exception to that and was basically like, not even really talking about the game, like talking about Landon Donovan and why does he think that France is so arrogant and blah, blah, blah. And then Zlatan Ibrahimovic has zero time for Alexi Lawless at all.
0: Are you guys...
4: Zero. Whatever his opinion is, he's going to say it. It does not matter if it flows with the rest.
0: You guys pick up on it is loose. Like all the stuff is looser than our announcers.
4: It's clear that they also just like our broadcasting teams have A, B, and C teams.
1: Uh-huh. Oh, yeah.
4: The B team seems to at least be, you know, they carry the ship. But when these big games are on and they're talking about like actual real soccer that matters, you can tell these guys really stand behind what they say.
1: Oh, yeah. And plus, too, it's players who were good, too, who are commentating. They're not necessarily the best commentators, but they were good players.
4: Yeah, some of the best players in the world, minus Alexi Lawless and Landon Donovan. But, you know,
1: yeah.
4: Ibrahimovic and Thierry Henry are legends in the game.
1: Legends. Yeah, but you can't snap your fingers as much money you throw at it. You can't make chemistry, Vince.
4: You cannot.
1: You cannot.
4: Oh, and there's a shift happening. As teams have played their first game in a certain city, they're now moving on to another city. The Bostonians and the Scots
0: they have to say goodbye.
4: Had to part ways yesterday as the Scots have moved on to their next town. The Tartan Army has moved on.
0: Where are they going now?
4: I forget where Scotland's going next, but Scotland has been replaced by Norway in Beantown. And Norway fans were seen doing Viking rows up escalators in Boston yesterday. So a shift is happening. Soon, let's see, the French fans will come to the city of Philadelphia, as I think the next game in Philly is on Monday, and it's France versus Iraq. I think that's the next. No, Friday. Oh, Friday would be a day to be in Philadelphia. The Brazilians are coming.
1: That's right.
4: The Brazilians and the Haitians are coming to Philly on Friday.
1: Oh, that's fantastic.
4: What a day that'll be.
1: Fantastic.
4: Have a look.
1: Brazilian women as well, correct?
4: I would believe so, yes.
2: Check in and see if you can check into that as well.
4: Today in the World Cup, Cristiano Ronaldo will make his debut as Portugal plays at 1 o'clock. One of the biggest games of the group stage part of this tournament takes place today. You've got England versus Croatia at 4 o'clock. Both are top 10 teams in the world. Ghana and Panama at 7. And Uzbekistan and Jaime Rodriguez from Colombia makes his World Cup return today. That will be at 10 o'clock this evening. So,
2: flowing through those names, too. Well done, young man. Thank you. Well done.
4: It is, it's delivering so far, so another great day of World Cup action ahead. Going back to baseball and the Phillies' 8-2 win over the Marlins, Brandon Marsh, Alec Boehm, and, yeah, that's it. All going deep for Philadelphia last night. So, that's Phillies 40-33 now, 7 games over 500, but 7 games back of the Braves in the National League East.
2: How about Brad Marsh? Still hitting that ball?
4: Yeah. Yeah, they might as well just keep Schwarber's at first base now.
2: Ooh. The Turner's just, hit 200, just bad.
4: Yeah.
2: And there's no more time for documentaries.
4: Yeah, there's no more time for standing ovations and documentaries for Trey Turner. It's either you're going to be traded in about a month or you're going to be designated. Well, they can't designate Trey Turner for assignment because there's too much money involved there. Yeah, but I don't know who's going to take on all that money for a guy that's hitting 200. For a guy that's hitting, wasn't even in the lineup last night.
2: No good. I mean, just not good.
4: No good. No good for nothing. No good.
2: Yeah.
4: Nationals, a 6-4 win over the Kansas City Royals. I saw the Pirates picked up a win. Brandon Lowe with a home run. They beat the A's 6-5, and the Orioles losing to the Mariners 3-1. Blue Jays, Yankees, Reds, Giants, Brewers, Cardinals, Rockies, Twins, Astros, Angels, and Dodgers all winners last night as Shohei Ohtani provided the only run of the game for Los Angeles. A home run in the sixth inning last night turned out to be the game-winning run for the Dodgers in a 1-0 win. The NBA Finals, you got a lot of numbers coming in from television. The most watched NBA Finals since 1998 averaged 20.6 million people a game. The audience peaked at 33 million people.
2: Wow.
4: During the fourth quarter of Game 5 of the NBA Finals. So that is a win for the NBA right there to have that many people watching.
2: Man, that is a lot.
4: When usually there's nowhere even near that watches for the NBA Finals. So it seems as though the country got caught up in Knicks fever. Go New York, go.
2: Those are numbers better than The Voice, for God's sakes.
4: parade tomorrow in Manhattan for the New York Knicks. And from the World Cup perspective, more than 54 million people tuned in across Canada, Mexico, and the United States for the opening matches of the World Cup. The biggest showing ever for the United States men's team. 27.5 million people watching on Friday when they beat Paraguay 4-1.
2: Jeez, so how about that too?
4: NBC and Fox having some success here. Or no, excuse me, ABC, that's right. NBC had basketball coverage, but not for the finals. So ABC, ESPN, and Fox seeing a bump in numbers this time of year that they wouldn't normally see. And with all the World Cup action that's going on, one of the biggest golf tournaments of the year comes up this weekend. It's U.S. Open weekend.
2: Right. That's right.
4: From Shinnecock Hills in New York, the U.S. Open is back and kind of flying under the radar at the current moment with everything that's going on with the World Cup. But tomorrow, the U.S. Open in golf gets underway. And there's U.S. Open content out there, but it's all just being buried by Dutch and Japanese fans dancing to the La Chona in Dallas, everywhere.
0: The text club would like you to know professional bowling is in Reading, PA this weekend.
2: Oh, nice. Excellent.
4: PB is, what's his name going to be there? Pete Weber?
10: Who am I? I am here! Bam! Or whatever the hell that guy says.
2: Right.
1: Is the Taylor Swift Open in Reading? Is that what happened?
4: It's in Hamburg.
1: Oh, my God. All right, is that it for you?
4: That's it.
1: We'll take care of some business and come back with an entertainment update.
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11: We're dealing with this road work slow go in York County, 30 eastbound, bumper to bumper as you head from Mount Zion Road all the way over to the Hellum exit. Got that right lane blocked. Expect some slow go there. 83 north and south, no delays. Lancaster County accident just outside Marietta in East Donegal Township. Anderson Ferry Road, that's 772 at Ormine Road. That's blocked. Fire police are directing. 283 and 222 in good shape. No delays in Harrisburg on the South Bridge. 81 and 581 are in great shape. No problems. River routes. Lebanon County's quiet. John Wilsbach, right now traffic.
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23: It will be partly sunny with a passing shower. It will be warm and breezy with a high of 84. Mostly cloudy and breezy tonight with some stray showers, lows around 70, and early morning showers giving way to a decent afternoon. Sunny but gusty winds tomorrow with highs in the upper 80s. From the ABC 27 Weather Center, I'm meteorologist Brett Thackera for 105.7 The X.
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25: It is National Mascot Day. Favorite mascot? Go.
24: Philly Fanatic.
25: Always is, always will be?
24: I think so, pretty much.
25: Vince?
26: Favorite mascot? I guess it would have to be the Philly Fanatic. That's the only one that comes... I can say Freddie the Falcon, but he's not nationally known. He does rappel from the roof of the Falcon Stadium. I've never seen the Fanatic do that.
25: Isn't that weird?
24: Pretty good, yeah.
25: Just as I looked at you, I realized I don't know who represents the Yankees. The
26: Yankees don't have a mascot.
25: They don't have one?
26: Please, come on.
24: No.
25: That's
26: please.
25: What I thought.
24: They're okay. The Yankees, Jen.
26: We're the
25: did
26: Yankees.
25: For a minute, I'm like, did I miss something for a really long time?
26: Need a damn mascot.
25: They don't have one.
24: They're the Yankees, yeah. We're the Yankees.
25: That's not in their budget. It goes the other way.
26: That's poverty franchise stuff, having a mascot. You don't see the Dodgers having a mascot, do you?
24: No, they're trying to get butts in the seats with these. Yeah, you're right.
25: National Eat Your Vegetables Day, Apple Strudel Day, World Karate Day. Is there another one? Or was that just a national one last time? Global Garbage Man Day. Thank you. International Violin Day and National Teeth Whitening Day. 4 days until Father's Day, 17 days until Independence Day, the 4th of July. Louder Than Life Festival. Still got your opportunity for a VIP trip to go see the big show that is in Kentucky. And that is in September. Listen for your keyword. On we go. Ancient history. We're going to go back to the 70s on this one. Watergate scandal occurred on this date. And Cheeseburger in Paradise by Jimmy Buffett peaked at number 32. It peaked at 32, and yet it lives forever. Which one came first?
24: Well, Watergate's first.
26: Yeah, Watergate.
25: That was in 72, but Cheeseburger in Paradise was 78. So not that far apart. I actually thought, like you did, the Watergate scandal was way, way back and further. But there you go. Now, birthday game. It'll be quick.

0: Happy birthday to you.
1: Joe Piscopo or Barry Manilow?
2: Barry Manilow is older than Joe Piscopo.
3: I agree.
2: By a couple years.
1: Yes. 83 to 75. Venus Williams, tennis pro. Looks like she's playing with her sister again. Is that right?
3: Yeah, they're going to play doubles at Wimbledon.
4: Nice.
1: And Monica Barbaro. If I got her last name right. Phoenix in Top Gun Maverick. Might have said that wrong, but which one of those is older?
2: Vince?
3: Venus Williams.
2: Venus Williams.
1: Yeah, 46, 36 by 10. And Will Forte from SNL and Jason Patrick. That's the next set. I have one more after this. You know who Jason Patrick is most known for? Lost Boys. The Lost Boys. And that was 1987, gosh. And he's known for his independent movies as well. Will Forte or Jason Patrick?
2: Jason Patrick's older.
3: 60, I agree. Yeah.
1: 56. Greg Kinnear, American actor, producer, director, writer. All those things, As Good As It Gets, Little Miss Sunshine, and Thomas Hayden Church.
2: Soul Man. He's older. Soul Man's older.
3: I agree.
1: 66 to 63. You are on it, Nips.
3: Did you ever see Stuck on You with Greg Kinnear and Matt Damon?
2: I did see that. Yes. I'm a Kinnear fan. I like him.
3: Yeah,
1: Toy
3: definitely.
1: Toy Story 5 coming this weekend. Recording Academy has revealed five new categories for the 2027 Grammy Awards, including Best Asian Pop Music Performance. So they're spreading those over just that category alone. Faith No More shared a graphic on social media. Their logo is at 2027 on it. So, of course, there's buzz happening, whether or not they're going to be out on tour. Daughtry is celebrating 20 years with an unplugged tour featuring intimate theater shows all across the United States. Pre-sale going on already. Tickets will be available starting on Friday. Taylor Swift and Travis Kelce. Well, allegedly, looks like something is going on in Madison Square Garden. And you know, the little buzz on this one is out of rock lyrics. Out of lyrics.
3: Oh, I read that yesterday.
1: That they're building something for this event. They will have some, like, are they getting married in Madison Square Garden? Are they getting married somewhere else? Are they going to Madison Square Garden? Was it a setup story to see who the leak was? Don't know.
2: They're building a gondola.
1: A gondola?
2: Can
1: float around.
2: Let it to the, yeah, they're going to transport it to MSG.
1: So some kind of massive staging. That's all we're hearing. Mike Myers, and that's a release to the general public, by the way. That's not through local sources. Mike Myers is back at Dr. Evil, a new Verizon commercial. Did you see it yet? Pitching a new company called, he wants to do Menace Mobile. Just don't be surprised if you see him again. And Floyd Mayweather is in trouble for allegedly passing a bad $200,000 check to a Las Vegas boutique. He had insufficient funds in his account when he tried to buy an expensive luxury watch. He's now facing between 1 and 4 years in prison and a $5,000 fine. If he's convicted, he could be spending 20 years in jail if a felony theft charge sticks. Does he have a checkbook?
3: I thought he was Floyd Money Mayweather.
2: If money's your middle name, do you use checks? I'm not sure.
3: You can never have insufficient funds.
2: That's funny.
3: That's not allowed.
2: Yeah, if you got a town, if you're named after a town or you have money as your middle name, you should be pretty fluid with cash.
1: Armie Hammer's on the comeback trail. He admits he's to blame for all his problems. Corey Feldman just had food poisoning. That's what we're hearing, and that's why he was hospitalized. Check out the first trailer for Shrek 5, which is also there. Something's going on with James Franco. He's posting weird TikToks about being watched seeing aliens in his garage, but he says he's serious. He also referenced the 2319-2319, which is the code for Monsters, Inc. And he claims that he's serious and he's not promoting anything. But, of course, eyebrows are up on that. What else do we have?
2: You have one weird, perverted class and everybody's against you for Franco, huh? Right?
1: Mm-hmm.
2: You teach one weird class.
3: Look, even the guy who got accused of eating people is on the comeback. Armie Hammer's making a comeback. James Franco.
2: Weird, too.
1: Yeah.
2: Seth Rogen still don't want to do nothing with him, though.
1: No. Mm-hmm. No, no.
2: And I read about that.
1: Diddy has seen another reduction in his sentence. He is scheduled for release February 23rd of 2028 on television tonight.
3: Sure, sooner than that.
1: World Cup games are going to start this time at 1 o'clock. Portugal, Congo, DR. England, Croatia at 4. Ghana and Panama at 7. And Uzbekistan and Colombia at 10 p.m. Eastern Time. You also have The Simpsons Extreme Makeover Homer Edition tonight on Disney Plus, and Never Change on Hulu. It's a comedy about a small town where a tornado prevented the class of 2008 from graduating, et cetera, et cetera. So you'll have to pick out something else if you don't really want to watch soccer. Although I tuned in last night for quite a while. But I was.
3: Which game did you watch? Argentina?
1: Yes. I had it on, though, and about 5 minutes in, I grabbed that book, my Liberty DeVito book that I wanted to read, so I was doing both. Does that count?
3: That's fine.
1: It was on.
2: All right, Bob, is that it for you?
1: You got it.
2: We'll take care of some business and come back.
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6: 83 north and south look good through York County, and wrapping up that overnight paving on 30 eastbound between Mount Zion Road and the Hellam exit. That is thinning out. Lancaster County still the accident. Just outside Marietta, it's going to be East Donegal Township, Anderson Ferry Road, 772 at Ormine Road. Fire police are directing there. Got one at Manheim Township, Fruitville Pike at Kozer Road. No issues on 283. Harrisburg area looking good on 83, 81, and 581. Minor backlog, 283 south. Down the ramp to 283 eastbound. River routes look good. John Wills, Fox, right now traffic.
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19: Will be partly sunny with a passing shower. It will be warm and breezy with a high of 84. Mostly cloudy and breezy tonight with some stray showers, lows around 70, and early morning showers giving way to a decent afternoon. Sunny but gusty winds tomorrow with highs in the upper 80s. From the ABC 27 Weather Center, I'm meteorologist Brett Thackera for 105.7 The X.
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0: 6:59 in the morning news update with Jennifer Shade on the way. We're going to hand out Stampede Rodeo event tickets as well coming up on the program. But summertime and those dogs need a place to go, Jennifer.
1: Well, Shade. Yeah, because you're going on vacation or doing something and maybe your dog can't go with you. So we've got Sadie from Canine Clubhouse to help you out. And this is, I know, my dog is the same. She sees me going in and out of the door. I thought I'd have more time. 100%. Oh, when the weather gets better, we'll go for more walks. We're going to do whatever. Like, they've got doggy daycare at Canine Clubhouse. It'll help you out if you're in the same boat. You figure out you can't get all the things done in the course of the day. Because now there's yard work added to it and still sport events and all kinds of things. So if you're in that position where, okay, listen, we got to have a better plan here for the dog too. Sadie and Canine Clubhouse, oh, they're excellent. So with your vacations coming up, instead of just, I hate to say it like this, Nips, but dumping your dog somewhere and going, okay, see you in a week.
2: Bye.
1: Bye. 16 years, Sadie, and Canine Clubhouse have been doing this, and she loves your animal. She stops in once in a while to say hi. So your dog needs to feel like they're on vacation, too. You start them at doggy daycare, and they get used to that, have friends, and nap time, and their little locker with all their stuff in it, their food and their treats. They get what they need, right? Then they want to go. They go to doggy daycare. Then when it's time to go on vacation, they've got boarding and you're going to be in good shape. They're going to love it. They've got the play yards indoors and outdoors, depending on the weather. And they also have pools, swimming pools and toys and little parties for them. 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And the staff has a great time providing this for you. 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
6: Well, traffic's back to normal in York on 30 eastbound, heading over past Tellum. They wrapped up that early morning paving. No issues 83 north or southbound. Lancaster County trying to clear the one just outside Marietta. That's on Anderson Ferry Road, 772 at Ormine Road. Going Manheim Township, Fruitville Pike at Kozer Road, 30 and 283. You're looking good. Harrisburg area, no delays on 83, 81, or 581. Looking good on the inbound river routes. No issues on the Harvey Taylor Bridge. We're in good shape through Adams County. John Wilsbach, right now traffic.
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2: Will be partly sunny with a passing shower. It will be warm and breezy with a high of 84. Mostly cloudy and breezy tonight with some stray showers. Lows around 70. And early morning showers giving way to a decent afternoon. Sunny but gusty winds tomorrow with highs in the upper 80s. From the ABC 27 Weather Center, I'm meteorologist Brett Thackera for 105.7 The X.
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6: Morning, everyone. G7 summit going on in France. The biggest subject right now is supposed to be Iran. Lots of pictures, lots of video coming out from yesterday. The FBI, though, that's the top story right now. They've got a multi-phase explosive drone terror plot that had been foiled for a UFC Freedom 250 event held in the White House South Lawn on Sunday. The FBI director, Kash Patel, announced that five suspects are currently in custody following a multi-state law enforcement operation that the efforts to stop them started with a mom of a 19-year-old who was involved. This could have included drone strikes, what the plan was, and according to federal law enforcement, highly coordinated, multi-stage assault. And it is disturbing, to say the least. So the attackers planned to use explosive-laden drones to strike buildings near the event area, and it was intended to spark some kind of panic, have people, evacuate quickly and right into sniper paths. Plotters aimed to position a sniper team to shoot at the panicked crowds as they fled from the drone strikes. A second wave of attackers allegedly planned to storm the White House gates during the chaos. Investigators reveal the suspect explicitly, who was caught, intended to target as capitalist elites, billionaires, and politicians who received campaign donations from the American Israel Public Affairs Committee. And what we know at this point is that among those arrested was this 19-year-old from Ohio, whose mother tipped off investigators earlier in the month, saying he had some strange behavior going on. There was, he purchased a gun, and he was talking to people online. And so she turned her own son in. And he allegedly admitted to helping plan the attack after connecting with others on TikTok, saying the goal was to spark a wider uprising. More information is going to be made available throughout the day today. We also have information coming in on one killed and five who actually survived this thing. A private jet crashed into a Texas highway. There's some ugly looking video on that too. This morning.
7: Terrible.
6: You see your screen, Nibs?
7: I did.
6: Yeah. Yeah, so we've seen them come down on highways.
8: You know, I have to say that the quad box does not do wonders for my anxiety.
6: No, you can get everything all at once.
8: It is. I know it's a necessary thing, Jennifer, for you and the news department, but it is very upsetting.
6: I've been quad boxing my whole life. I just use TVs to do it.
9: Just now became a thing that you can have on one screen.
6: Yeah, because I have the small monitors that I had, so I would hook them up and I'd series them.
8: My father was still ahead of his of Jen, unfortunately.
6: Yes, he was. Did he? He had the big console TV and then put another one on top of it.
8: Two TVs next to each other. Come on now.
6: Right? We're going to get the Fed's interest rate decision today. The Education Department has now transferred certain responsibilities, including oversight of civil rights, special education as well, to the Justice Department and the Department of Health and Human Services, respectively. So one to one and one to the other, as that breakdown has begun. Spirit Airlines might not be DOA after all. So there is a Texas-based company who has a bid to buy Spirit Airlines and its assets. Mooney's

0: International wants to keep the Spirit name alive and would merge Spirit Mooney and Sea Air, S-E-A-I-R, under a plan for affordable travel. They say the objective is not to only preserve the Spirit Airlines legacy, but to create a new chapter on focused on operational excellence, enhanced customer experience, expanded route connectivity, and sustainable aviation initiatives and long-term growth, too. For you, a cheaper ticket, possibly, if this goes. Or again. Vince, what is your number two? Like, if you couldn't get, well, you know, depending on your experiences and everything, but if you're looking for a cheap ticket that's basically a la carte, and if you don't have Spirit, where you go?
1: Well, it's Frontier, then.
0: Okay.
1: Frontier's always there to take care of you.
0: For us here in the middle of Pennsylvania, we've got a couple of options on, like, Allegiant to go to Florida. But yeah, they only fly certain days and out of, not Harrisburg.
2: I've heard those commercials. Yeah.
0: Yeah, you got to look at the flight dates and things, you know, depending on the time of year it is and all of that. But there could be some hope there for people who missed it and would like to have it back. Some of you flew on it and said, never again. I'm good. I don't have to do that. I'll pay a couple bucks and not have the chaos. But there's still, it's always changing when it comes to the airlines. Now, tech. What? When was the last time you flew somewhere, Nips?
2: So, I mean, like, can I get mad about this since I don't fly a lot?
1: I don't think so, no. I don't think it
2: doesn't work like that, right?
0: You're out.
2: But can I get mad about a government bailing out stuff and doing, like, you know what I mean?
0: Well,
2: as
0: a taxpayer, you can ask about that, sure.
2: Oh, good. Because I don't fly. So, I'm mad at these
0: highfalutin
2: people who think they're out there flying on my dime. what was the last time? That wedding in Vegas a couple years ago.
0: Okay, so it hasn't been that long.
2: No, it's just more fun for the program to think I don't go anywhere or do anything.
0: it's not
2: remember
0: your favorite
2: you want
0: thing?
2: Me to, remember you wanted me to get on a mule in the Grand Canyon? How quickly we forget.
0: I want
1: you.
0: Yeah,
1: I remember that, yeah.
0: I want you on a cruise ship.
2: No, I have no desire to. And it's not anything about me not doing stuff. I don't want to go on a boat.
0: So, if we can pull something like that off, you're not going?
2: I probably
0: you
2: not.
0: You stay here and run the board?
2: You'd love it that way, wouldn't you, everybody?
3: Sure.
2: No, I won't be doing that either, though.
0: So. I would stay home while you guys are on the ship. No. Speaking of, you brought this up.
2: Jen, you can drive the ship and run the board. Yeah, I know you're
0: right,
2: good.
0: Right. Woman from Florida, and you had mentioned this already this week, who was exposed to the hantavirus on board the MV Hondius back in May, has been barred from leaving the Nebraska quarantine facility that she's been staying in after the U.S. Health Secretary this week signed an order refusing to release her to return home.
2: Right.
0: One of the reasons that that happened is because Florida officials refused to conduct daily in-person monitoring and round-the-clock surveillance required by federal officials, instead saying that this woman, her last name is Perryman, Angela Perryman, and we're going to hear from her in a second, could do daily temperature checks and symptom assessments instead. And, yeah, she said she feels like she's trapped inside the facility for no reason.
4: And I was repatriated from the Canary Islands with the understanding I would be here just 2 or 3 days.
2: You felt
4: they
2: wrong.
4: They simply haven't released me, and I'm still here 5 weeks later. I was appalled. I was horrified.
0: I'm sorry.
4: I was shocked. We had the doctor saying, send me home. I didn't see any way that I wasn't being sent home. I was appalled. I was horrified.
0: So what's the deal? I mean, she still have a fever, some kind
2: too.
0: Of symptom? No?
4: I have experienced no symptoms of the hantavirus. In fact, none of the Americans that were evacuated have had any symptoms. We are all clear.
2: As usual, no idea what we're doing.
0: Angela said
2: we put 10 masks on somebody or we won't let this broad leave.
0: She's been inside the facility for 5 weeks being monitored. No signs.
2: Of course. It's great. Just admit nobody knows what they're doing with these diseases. If you did that, I'd feel better. I really would. Just somebody admit it.
0: Tech all over the news today, too. So the next generation of microchips is going to be manufactured here in Pennsylvania. Nokia is expanding in Allentown. They don't use electricity. They use light, photonic chips. And Nokia's CEO says that the chips will be used by data centers, which I know a lot of you have a firm belief or opinion of. But this is going to provide up to 250 new jobs. Production could jump 10%. As far as the data center subject is concerned, looks like we've got a golf course going out earlier than anticipated because of this. Dolphin Highlands is going to be shutting down. It's supposed to be, it is a good course. by many accounts for the area. It's shutting down October 12th now. That's earlier than expected. The land sold for $45 million for a data center. Refunds planned for the season pass holders that go there.
2: Yeah. Your scramble's been canceled. It's a lot of money, though.
0: $45 million? Vince, how much is a round of golf?
1: Like $45.
0: Want to do the math? It's a bit, right? But, I mean, it's a one-time payout. Not everybody loves this data center thing. If you want to use the computers the way some of you are trying to act like you're not, but you are. So, you do know that people who are aware of pattern shifts and changes, when you aren't really great at writing an email and all of a sudden start putting up, and there have been a couple cases I've caught it where it's not even correct, but where you're all of a sudden putting up these eloquent emails that don't sound anything like any word you'd ever use, or they're capitalized and properly, they've got proper pronunciation.
2: Sure.
0: Where normally you didn't, nobody's going to notice.
2: Education and stuff like that is overrated.
0: Here's a tip.
2: Especially with AI coming in.
0: You can come up with an answer from, let's say, Alexa with AI Now Assist and or Gemini and all these. You know, or if you're using Outlook and you've got your, which one is that over there? I forget. There's Copilot. You can put something in. If you don't prompt it correctly or ask all of a question, like in a full rounded manner, you may get an answer that you're going to be like, I swear this is right, but you didn't ask all of the question. Does that make sense? You didn't do it right. So you're like, oh, I know because it's this. And it's like, but you didn't keep asking and get all the way through. So it's not 100%. It can be wrong. It can hallucinate. But at the same time, people around you will notice that either all of a sudden you got a whole lot smarter or more intelligent seemingly, but it's a front because you're using your assist. It is a tool. It's not to replace you. But we'll see how that goes. It's already moving. And we're already up to, what was it yesterday? I was explaining you got some updates coming for some of these that are going next gen. And it's after that and after that and after that. So it is on fire. It is all over. It is in use many different ways in business and others. And I know there are people that have their arms folded about it, the whole subject. Unfortunately, it's already in play. Don't know what to say about that. But there goes the golf course. Big fire.
2: Great.
0: Bad videos. What?
2: I said great. That's just great.
0: 21 people forced out after a building fire in Lebanon. While we were talking yesterday, Cumberland Street. Flames shooting out of that roof. Everyone did get out safely. I want you to know that, including four pets. 19 adults, two children now displaced. If there's any way you want to help out, usually whether it's Red Cross or local organizations or churches, they help out in these kind of circumstances. But these folks need homes. E-scooters, how do you feel about them? The minute I bring it up, the text club lights up a bit. Say data center, text club lights up. Say e-bikes or scooters out in the roads, text club lights up. Representative Emily Kincaid wants municipalities to be able to take part in e-scooter share programs. Good idea, not good idea? Does it come with class or you just pick one up and run? Let's just put them out in the corner and see what happens. I know it's a hard start, Vince. To all of a sudden start one of these e-scooter share programs if people are really not aware how this goes.
1: Yeah, because that's the last thing we need is tourists coming here and riding these scooters around. It's bad enough with the people we got living here riding them.
2: You could tour the Amish country that way with a wonderful scooter, right?
1: I'm sure.
0: Yeah, while the Amish kids are pushing theirs with their foot.
2: That's right.
0: You'll blaze by them.
2: Hey, look at that now. Hey, that got a battery on it, or how's that charged?
0: Well, if you want to see how it's going, you can check Pittsburgh, because they've already got a program there. Only a private one would still be allowed, and there's no word on it. This makes it...
2: Sharing, though, involves not being an animal like we are these days. And I always speak for myself and others, not you two.
0: Well, and you would think, but...
2: But no, you share.
0: Obviously, in Pittsburgh, it's good. And when I saw it heavily used in San Antonio... They're not all banged up. I mean, they're more industrial than the scooters that... And I'm not talking about the bicycles. I'm talking about the scooters that you stand on. They're big, heavy, clunky metal ones. They're not like, oh, wow, I want to take this home. I think they're deliberately awkward. and not small. We're not talking about little razors here. You're talking about you know, they're almost like a double wide. Vince, you've seen them, right? They're larger.
1: Yeah.
0: So you're not inclined to take it home because it's a cool treasure, I don't think, anyway.
2: I know what you mean, yeah. There's no reason to, it's not even cool enough to steal, is what you're
0: right.
2: saying.
0: And then you have teams that go around the city because people will just drop them off anywhere. They collect them. When you wake up in the morning, they seem to all be back where they belong.
2: Well, you see, I can't believe you can't have that technology that cuts them at a certain point. Like the golf cart.
0: Oh, governor, you mean?
1: Oh, yeah, so like they can only you go can't so go to a certain or... part of the golf course.
2: Remember at Fall Fest, I was riding around that golf cart, and it stopped on me.
0: Because you were out of bounds?
2: Out of the perimeter.
0: Oh, okay, that, yeah.
2: So make a perimeter type deal where they run out of gas and power.
0: Look, they are.
2: I'm so smart.
0: They get charged. They are, air quote, smart to a certain degree, but you're still riding them. And when I was in San Antonio, nobody had a helmet on. Like, people were picking them up. You know where I saw it most? You could tell there were a lot of servers that would hop on them. People that work in the restaurants. Because you'd see at a certain time of day, a bunch of folks grab them and take them and go. And they all the way through town with the traffic. Not on the sidewalks, except to park them. Are we ready? Anybody ever, have you been in Pittsburgh? Text Club, 800-332-1057. Have you been in Pittsburgh and you've seen this yet? When I was there for the Flyers-Pens game, I don't remember seeing any in that section of town. Where the...
2: Well, it was cold, wasn't it?
0: I don't know. How much does it matter, depending on the temperature? It was cold that day, but I don't know. Sorry, you can only have them in the summertime? I don't know. Pizza Hut may not be gone. Maybe Yum Brands is going to sell the chain for $1.5 billion, a private equity called Long Range Capital. Is going to be buying them. Hey, we've been talking about tornadoes. I got some of the numbers for you guys. Do you know that we had 6 of them touch down on Sunday night? So it wasn't your imagination, folks. We had wind shears at certain points, at 2 different times. We had widespread tree damage, minor structural harm, no reported injuries. But back on June 6th, we had another 6 in southwestern Pennsylvania. So as much as some of you were angry that poor Summer busted in from and stayed on
2: not
0: ABC
2: the season,
0: 27,
2: the person.
0: Yes, that she was on giving you the report, there was a tornado, an EF1, touched down in Kirkwood in Lancaster County.
2: Yeah, if it ain't my street, Jen, I don't care. Put the hockey on. Me
0: east of here,
2: first.
0: That ain't my town.
2: Me first. I live in Cobbler's Knob. That's not my town, Jen. Put the hockey back on.
0: It stayed on the ground for nearly 3 miles, 100-mile-per-hour winds, snapping large tree trunks, power poles. There was one in Jefferson, Butler. These were all EF1. Center, Lancaster, Warren, Potter, and Beaver counties.
2: Yeah.
0: The one of Beaver crossed the state line.
1: Yeah, well, I'd like to see a tornado come to Philadelphia County.
2: Yeah, good luck.
0: It was aiming that way.
1: Good freaking luck, pal.
0: It was aiming that way. Yee. You ever see them come towards big cities, like in Miami, the funnels, or the...
2: No, I haven't. I plan to keep it that way.
1: Yeah, you put 100 Philadelphians on a Ben Franklin Bridge.
2: Yeah, right.
1: And then see what it turns around and goes to Jersey.
2: Yeah, remember that's like 100 gorillas or whatever that was?
1: Yeah. Oh, yeah.
2: Tornado versus 100
1: 100 gorillas versus a tornado. Who wins?
2: 100 dudes from the Northeast versus a tornado. I'll take the dudes, I think. Depends. Yeah, I don't know.
0: Potter County was an EF0, at least, but they're still very powerful and could cause some decent damage. So be aware, this is now the 6th and the 14th. We had a half a dozen each. When you mentioned
2: 6, correct, Jennifer, for correct. Those that don't know what a half a dozen might be?
0: Yes. Right. 6 2 times, so 12 total. 6, just 6, saying. 6, 5,
1: 7, 8, 9, 10, 11,
0: Vince has sports.
3: And now, the People's Sports.

0: Some of the world's biggest stars shined bright yesterday on the World Cup stage. Three of the world's top goal scorers all in action and all scoring multiple times, including what some believe to be is the best player of all time, getting a hat trick in soccer. Something you don't see an awful lot in the World Cup has been excellent. So far yesterday, you had three games on the schedule. Early on, France had a little trouble with Senegal. During the first half of the broadcast, the commentator said statistically this is the worst first half of football France has ever played in the World Cup. And I'm sitting there with a ticket for Kylian Mbappe to score a goal going, great, here we go.
1: That is horrible.
0: Vive la France.
1: Oh, God. Statistically, the worst half.
0: Then in the second half, Kylian Mbappe scoring two goals, getting his World Cup total to 14 all time. And he looked like he was going to be one that chased down the record. But somebody later in the day said, hold my beer. In the second game, you had Norway, a 4-1 win over Iraq. Erling Haaland with two goals in the game there. He is one of the world's top goal scorers. But then when the sun went down in Kansas City, after the Algerian fans were done lighting off their flares, did you see any of that?
1: In the stands?
0: Outside.
1: Were they? Okay, I didn't see that.
0: They had a rally before the game outside of Arrowhead. It looked like the apocalypse. It was just flares as far as the eye could see.
2: Flare fun.
1: But that didn't look like Arrowhead. Unbelievable the
2: you
1: way they
2: that
1: covered that thing
2: it?
1: Up. I know. That's crazy. That's crazy talk.
0: And then Algeria had to face Lionel Messi in Argentina. And at Lionel Messi last night tying Miroslav Klose for the most goals ever in the World Cup. A hat trick from Messi last night. Give me some studio audio.
3: No real outlet forward for Algeria. Right up the gut. What a ball that is. Messi on the turn. Options either side. Lionel Messi! There's your goal! There's more history! There's the magic man again!
0: So now has what, 16? He has 16 all-time World Cup goals.
2: Pick me, pick me.
0: Yes, Jen.
2: I'm in class. I have my hand up. I get it now. I get why he's
0: good. You get what all the hype is about?
2: Okay.
1: Yeah, I've been, well, I was watching, trying to figure out what he does that is so good.
2: And then you just watched him and you went, oh.
1: I guess so. I don't know.
0: Messi actually scored four times last night, but one goal was called back due to offsides.
1: Offsides. And they get that diagram up on the TV trying to explain offsides like you did on the program. Both pretty good.
0: You're Christian Pulisic.
1: I think I understand why that wasn't a goal. Also.
0: You got offsides figured out now? Mm-hmm. Only took a couple games?
1: Yeah. Hockey's definitely easier to figure out.
0: And then to divert from soccer for just a moment, if you followed along with yesterday's program, Nips and I threw the idea back and forth of an Mbappe, Messi, and Kyle Schwarber parlay. And by God, Kyle Schwarber with his 25th home run of the Major League Baseball season to cash the People's Parlay on a Tuesday.
1: Winner!
0: 715, $25 bonus bet on the People's Parlay yesterday was a winner. $25 won them $374.
1: I didn't play it.
0: And he didn't even play it.
1: I wanted to. I just got distracted with other things. Next thing you know, sound asleep. Sound asleep. I didn't get it in the window of opportunity. Man. Hey, but it has been a lot of fun to watch, so I really been enjoying it.
0: Oh, and I want to play you some audio clips here, so turn my computer back on.
1: Okay.
0: What a lot of international fans are calling this, and some American fans are calling it, is the world's biggest sleepover, because all of the international fans are here in the United States having
1: right.
0: The time of their lives. And sadly, though, the Scots had to move on from Boston, so the Bostonians and the Scots no longer fraternizing with each other. But just like the Japanese fans, leaving nothing behind. Listen to this sanitation worker. Where's my audio? Oh, wait, hold on. All right, I got you.
4: After they're gone.
0: Run it back.
4: they deep, man, and they could drink, too.
5: What? Are you kidding me, man? They must don't got no water over there in Scotland. After they're gone, I'm one person cleaning up after them, man, and it ain't that bad. They came, conducted themselves, man, with class, dignity, man, and they like our city. So I'm happy they came, man.
0: Yeah,
1: that's
0: what
1: awesome.
0: Is,
1: that's
0: what,
1: great.
0: What is our problem in this country? Whenever there's some sort of large event here, all you see is trash everywhere. No one bothers to pick up their trash at all. And meanwhile, in Boston, you got these Scottish people. They take all their trash and they put it all in one nice little pile in the middle of the park. One guy can do the whole job.
1: That is so funny. Yeah, that's so strange.
0: So gone are the Scots from Boston. And in come the Norwegians, who wasted no time having some fun of their own. Norway fans doing a Viking rose up escalators in Boston. And one of the initial stories from the World Cup was when those Scottish guys stayed in an Airbnb across the street from some guy's house. That guy posted yesterday, sadly, the Scots had moved on, but they left a flag hanging out of one of the windows at the Airbnb and gave the guy across the street three bottles of Johnny Walker Black Label.
1: This has been working out just
0: did
1: swimmingly.
0: Did you? The friggin' German guy. Freddie, the guy that's been going across the South?
1: Yeah.
0: Was it NASA yesterday? The German guy, the Waffle House at LSU,
1: sure.
0: And J.J. Yeah. Watt in Houston, was in Texas at NASA yesterday. Got to go inside one of, like, the capsules.
1: Oh, my God.
0: Spoke to the people that were on the International Space Station. We want this hospitality for the next World Cup. After everything that's happened, a lot of European people have said that they've been lied to about the United States their entire lives after coming here and experiencing what it's actually
1: really?
0: Like.
1: Really? Oh, that
0: yeah.
1: is so funny. Wow.
0: So when we come to your country for the next World Cup, I better be able to, you know, go and see, you know, where it's in Spain or whatever. I better be able to run with the bulls if I come to Spain for the World Cup.
1: That's right.
0: After the hospitality that we're giving out here that we don't even give to our own people.
1: No, not at all.
0: I saw another video.
1: No.
0: Scotland has taken over. The Scottish fans, the Tartan Army, has taken over this World Cup. I saw one. They were at some barbecue place in the South. And the guy that owns the place invites them back into the kitchen so they can see all the meat cooking and everything. Go try and do that as an American and see what happens. That's how you get the hell out of a restaurant.
1: That is funny. Wow. Is it because they're influencers? Is that what it is?
0: No.
1: Are you being fooled?
0: No, I don't believe
1: so. You know what I'm
0: saying? I don't believe so,
1: yeah,
0: no.
1: That's crazy. Yeah, try doing that. Try even asking for that kind
0: of
1: tour.
0: Not gonna happen.
1: Can I have a tour of the kitchen, please? Hey, come back and see how you're making that brisket there, pal.
6: No. Pay your bill.
1: What else you got, my friend?
0: You got four World Cup games today. We'll see what Cristiano Ronaldo can do. 1 o'clock on Fox against Congo. Biggest game of the group stage by far today. You've got England and Croatia. That is at 4 o'clock from Jerry's World in Dallas. These are two of the top 10, top 15 teams in the world. Ghana and Panama at 7. Uzbekistan and Colombia with Jaime Rodriguez at 10 o'clock. Oh, and that game from midnight last night, Austria, a 3-1 win over Jordan. So plenty of World Cup action today as it continues, and fan bases now start to shift across the country as, you know, teams will play games in a second city like the United States. Australia is in for a bad time on Friday. Friday's game between the United States and Australia is in Seattle, at the home of the Seattle Seahawks, who is notorious for their 12th man fan advantage.
1: Right. Oh, right. Oh, God.
0: they got a flag that has a 12 on it that they fly during games.
1: That's poor Australians.
0: So on Friday, the new 12th man will become the American soccer fan.
1: Oh, no.
0: And we'll need to do their part to overwhelm Australia.
1: Oh. And the name, what's his name? Crocodile Dundee.
0: The name of Steve Large.
1: Steve Irwin. Phillies, yeah.
0: Phillies, Kyle Schwarber, his 25th home run last night. Alec Boehm's also hit a home run. Yo, did you see the exit velocity on Alec Boehm's home run?
1: Yo, God, yo.
0: But did you see the exit velo? 105.4 90.7 miles an hour.
2: Yeah!
0: The Alec Boehm's hit that home run for me last night.
1: That's right. Yeah,
0: for me.
1: Oh, my God. That's funny.
0: Brandon Marsh also with a home run. Phillies are 40-33 on the season. Nationals beat the Royals 6-4. Orioles losing to the Mariners 3-1. And the Pirates, Brandon Lowe hit a home run, a 6-5 win over the A's. Blue Jays, Yankees, Reds, Brewers, Cardinals, Rockies, Twins, Astros, Angels, and Dodgers. One solo shot last night from Shohei Ohtani was all they needed. Dodgers a 1-0 win over the Tampa Bay Rays. Hockey news, John Tortorella not returning as the Vegas Golden Knights head coach, so he will go back to the couch. The 2026 playoffs, the most watched on record here in the United States for the NHL. Each game averaged about 1.8 million people per game. The previous record was in 1996. At 1.5 million people. So basketball and hockey going back to the 90s a little bit.
1: How
0: because
1: about it?
0: The NBA Finals had their most watched finals since 1998. An average of 20.6 million people tuned in for each game, peaked in game five at 33 million people. So seems as though the whole country caught that Knicks fever.
1: Knicks fever.
0: Go New York, go.
1: Paul Hogan was Crocodile Dundee, not Steve Irwin. I said that. Yes, they're two different people.
0: And Steve Largent was a Seahawks wide receiver.
1: Yeah, we're moving fast. We're moving fast. I don't get everything right, but I get a lot of it. Is that it for you, my friend?
0: That's it.
1: We'll take care of some business. We'll come back. We'll find out what Jennifer's up to on Thursday night. We'll be right back.
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8: Start with that minor accident, 83 southbound, just south of the Paxson Street overpass. It is off to the side, still causing some slowing, though, on 83 south in the Eisenhower interchange and 283 north in the Eisenhower, back beyond Lindle Road 441. But again, all lanes open, everything's off to the side, 83 south, right after Paxson Street. 81 and 581 are incident-free. No delays coming down from the north on the river routes. Getting busier, 83 north, heading up past Valley Green. No issues on 30. Lancaster County, 30 East, slow Lidditz Pike over to 222. John Wills Spock, right on traffic.
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19: Be partly sunny with a passing shower. It will be warm and breezy with a high of 84. Mostly cloudy and breezy tonight with some stray showers, lows around 70, and early morning showers giving way to a decent afternoon. Sunny but gusty winds tomorrow with highs in the upper 80s. From the ABC 27 Weather Center, I'm meteorologist Brett Thackera for 105.7 The X.
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1: .742 in the morning, a little over 15 minutes away from a news update with Jennifer Shade. We're going to hand out some exciting tickets for the Buck coming up on the program as well. The text club is open for business. Shout out to Jim, who's from Lancaster. Vince, who met up with my son yesterday and ended up playing golf with him.
21: Oh,
1: at,
21: yeah?
1: At Royal Oaks at the golf course.
21: Nice.
1: Jim from Lancaster. Imagine Jim's surprise, because I think he had some kind of X stuff on or one of the old X stickers or something.
21: Oh, okay.
1: Imagine Jim's surprise. Well, my son broke that news to him. So shout out to Jim. It was a delightful day he had golfing with him. He will play with strangers. You know, he'll meet up and join a group. Mm-hmm. I don't even think he's my son. I can't even think of something I'd rather not do. Then play with strangers.
21: Play golf with strangers.
1: He is putting the squee. We have to go out there. We have to play, Vince. So, 18 also has to happen.
21: Oh, he's not going to let you slide with 9.
1: No, I can't get out. I managed not to play golf at all last summer. So
2: you squeaked out of it.
1: I am going to have to play this year. Yes. Win or go home.
2: Also on the text club, a lot of people with the scooter deal. Lynn from York said, Vince, they've got e-scooters or e-bikes in Lancaster.
21: Yeah, they do.
2: How are they going over there?
21: I've seen the e-bikes. I don't know if I've seen the e-scooters, though. But, you know, just as terrible as everywhere else. The cities where I almost ran over that guy the other day when he went flying through the crosswalk on an e-scooter.
2: Talking about trying to get them into Lebanon. One of the stories locally this morning is scooters usually have alarms on them. If you try to move them, we're not logged in. We use them at Sonic Temple in Columbus. Tried to take one to my RVs. So no one took them. The alarm went off. So then they tried it. That's from 383.
1: How about some fine sanctioned riding, Jennifer Shade? How about that for a big night tomorrow night?
2: Yes, sir. We've got a bike night tomorrow night. We are going to be at Susquehanna Valley Harley-Davidson. 6300 Allentown Boulevard, that is in Harrisburg. And the reason I'm telling you that is because I'm hoping people that have never been there decide to make the stop. Because we have a great band. We got Cody Templeton playing on the flatbed. We're going to have music. Food trucks are out there. And cold bevies are up. Adult beverages included there, too. But whether you're coming right after work or you ride, you're going to get the bike, we'll be there. We're going to start at 5 o'clock, and then we'll go till the sun goes down for sure. 7, 8 o'clock, whatever. But just swing on out. Sometimes the scooter club shows up on their scooters. Sometimes people just drive there and park in the back. They'll point to you. They'll say, oh, you're a motorcycle, go this way. You're a car, Cage, go that way. And then everybody just gets together to have a good time. It is a family type deal too. So I want you to come out even if you don't ride, but if you do love to ride, and I've got to do the same thing. I got to schedule some service before I have some heavy duty riding coming to me this year. We'll make sure everything is in proper order. So we'll get some service stuff done. They've got all the gear that you need for the summertime, rain gear. Don't forget that. I just looked at mine recently and said, we got to do something about this. I've been dragging this stuff around for a long time. So you can get up on the gear. But most of all, we go out there and we just enjoy ourselves. There'll be vendors. Patch Lady, bring your stuff. I got to remember that. How many times have I gotten there and I stand there, I see the Patch Lady and her husband and their beautiful little dog. And I look at her and go, I forgot it again. Forgot my stuff. Try to remember that. But I'll be there. Do bike of the night. We'll have a giveaway. Stop by the X tent. You'll see us there. I'm waiting to find out what that is. And they'll have some other specials, too. Make sure you wear your SVHD shirts, too. I think they're going to be doing something with that. So it's tomorrow already. Man, this week.
1: That's right. It's Wednesday today.
2: Whew.
1: So tomorrow will be Thursday.
2: Yes. I'm doing a ton of work at home. Almost. I'm afraid if I overdo, I'm not going to be able to ride tomorrow because my neck's feeling it. I had to grind a floor out, a concrete floor, and moved a bunch of heavy stone yesterday. This is the only shot I've got. I've got like 2.5 days, half days, to get work done so I can ride this weekend. That's how it goes. Starting tomorrow, I'll see you out at SBHD. Get that yard work done so you can get out.
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8: York County, fender bender on 30 at Roosevelt Avenue. Kellogg Windsor Township, Shaw Road to Windsor Road. 83 North, steady heavy heading up over Reeser Summit. Harrisburg area, still that fender, 83 southbound, just south of the Paxton Street overpass. It's off to the side, 83 south, still backed up in the Eisenhower, and 283 north in the Ike, back to Lindell Road, 441. 81, watch your speed at the 83 split. Watch your speed, 81 at Cameron Street. River routes are looking good. Lebanon County is incident-free. Lancaster County accident, Quarryville, Lime Street at Park Avenue. John Wills, back right now, traffic.
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19: Will be partly sunny with a passing shower. It will be warm and breezy with a high of 84. Mostly cloudy and breezy tonight with some stray showers. Lows around 70. And early morning showers giving way to a decent afternoon. Sunny but gusty winds tomorrow with highs in the upper 80s. From the ABC 27 Weather Center, I'm meteorologist Brett Thackera for 105.7 The X.
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0: 7:56 in the morning, minutes away from a news update with Jennifer Shade. Right now, 10th caller, we're going to hook you up with a pair of tickets for the Stampede Rodeo event at Buck Motorsports coming up June 20th. So that is Wednesday, Thursday, 18th, and 19th. Saturday, pair of tickets. So call now, make sure you can go. Vince will answer your telephone call, and you could be a winner. When we return, a news update with Jennifer Shade.
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4: York County, fender bender on 30 at Roosevelt Avenue. Going Windsor Township, Shaw Road to Windsor Road. 83 North, steady heavy heading up over Reeser Summit. Harrisburg area, still that fender bender 83 southbound, just south of the Paxton Street overpass. It's off to the side. 83 South, still backed up in the Eisenhower. And 283 North in the Ike, back to Lindell Road, 441. 81, watch your speed at the 83 split. Watch your speed, 81 at Cameron Street. River routes are looking good. Lebanon County is incident-free. Lancaster County accident, Quarryville, Lime Street at Park Avenue. Joe Wills, back right now, traffic.
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15: Will be partly sunny with a passing shower. It will be warm and breezy with a high of 84. Mostly cloudy and breezy tonight with some stray showers. Lows around 70. And early morning showers giving way to a decent afternoon. Sunny but gusty winds tomorrow with highs in the upper 80s. From the ABC 27 Weather Center, I'm meteorologist Brett Thackera for 105.7 The X.
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0: Yours thanks to Window Nation.
17: Good morning. Here we are on a... It is a Wednesday. Okay, just checking. Week rolling by. The weather has been extraordinary. You don't hear complaining the last couple of days, do you? It's hot. It's miserable. It's raining. It's cold. It's been so sweet. Hopefully I had a chance to enjoy some of it. Good week so far. G7 summit going on in France. The biggest subject there seems to be Iran. And, of course, the other big story that's running, too, is the FBI stopping a multi-phase explosive drone terror plot that targeted UFC Freedom 250 event held on the White House lawn on Sunday. FBI has announced that five suspects are in custody in a multi-state

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1: So at this point, we've got at least five people arrested and another 20 or more that have been identified as tied to this online group, with more information coming out. We're going to get the Fed's interest rate decision today. The Education Department has transferred a certain amount of the responsibilities that include oversight of civil rights to the Justice Department and special education to the Department of Health and Human Services. And then in the tech world, Snapchat, parent company, unveiled some smart glasses now available for pre-order at $2,195. Now, you don't like these because you think somebody's going to be minding your business, and I understand that completely. But think about the positive uses for this. People who have trouble seeing or, you know, have trouble with certain aspects of life could be helped greatly by this. It's also for gaming, watching videos, answering questions about objects that are in front of you. So you ever, do you guys use your, like, your Google Lens at all?
2: I use it a lot, yeah.
3: Sometimes, yeah.
1: Okay, so you just take that picture, and then you end up, looking things up, kind of like that, but you'll have it right on your face. Next generation of microchips are going to be manufactured here in Pennsylvania. Nokia is expanding in Allentown. The program is going to, they're going to be working on next-gen photonic chips. These are chips that use light instead of electricity. Nokia CEO said they're going to be used by data centers, going to provide up to 250 new jobs. Production could jump exponentially for this particular facility. And with that, where's the space for the data center? Well, one space that has been made, Dolphin Highlands. They're going to be shutting down early, in fact, the golf course on October 12th. Earlier than expected, land was sold for $45 million for a data center. Refunds planned for the pass holders. They will be cutting the season short there. SpaceX is going to acquire the AI coding startup Cursor for $60 billion worth of stock. Largest ever acquisition of a VC-backed startup. SpaceX has now overtaken Amazon as the world's fifth largest company. And Android has added new multitasking tools as Google expands its Gemini. Just kind of a little cross there. And 13 families are suing Lancaster County. I see you doing that. Lancaster Country Day School. It's Country Day School. This is that horrible story. And they're not just suing, these 13 girls' families are suing Lancaster Country Day School, but AI companies too, for hundreds of fake nude images allegedly created by two former students. Now, the students did get sentenced. I say allegedly because they were, they're in trouble for it. They were sentenced in juvenile court, but now also named in this particular lawsuit. Again, talk to your kids about, we were talking about riding bikes earlier. You teach your kids how to ride a bicycle. Or, you know, try to get these programs back in schools that help do that. And there's some out there, whether it comes through the state or an outside company. It can be done. Because if you want to ride your scooters and your e-bikes and all those other things, it's not just about knowing how to ride the vehicle itself. It's about knowing the rules of the road. So people like Vince don't accidentally run into them.
3: Can't have that happening, no.
4: No.
1: But also talk to your kids about being online. Right now, we've had, what was it? It was Australia and what was the other country? It was yesterday or the day before, where they're saying 16 and under. England? Was it Starmer that said that they're going to, anybody under 16? But now you've got kids that were raised on their internet services, whatever they are, on social media. Take it away from them. Okay, I know you're 14 and you've had it, but you're still under 16, so you got to get rid of it for now. Well, there's a lot that needs to be done in this department, and it's getting the work on. But, you know, when something like this happens, the amount of lives that are destroyed, we can't even tally the cost to all of this. So we've had, you know, these families with these girls who had these pictures put out there. And way back in the day, Nibs, photocopier and posting.
4: Yep. That's about it.
1: Which required physical effort. It doesn't anymore. And bullying, harassing, terrible activity like this is so easy. And you don't even have to leave your chair or your phone wherever you are. E-scooters in PA. So we're talking about this, and you guys in the text club, you got in here. Like Lancaster has them. Pittsburgh has a good model that's going right now that's being watched for these e-scooter share programs. A new bill would legalize them, and

0: It's just getting worked on. It's not 100 and done for as far as the state is concerned, but local towns could run these share programs modeled after the one in Pittsburgh or some of the other areas. And owning one privately would obviously still be allowed. You'd just be able to pick one up and ride it. A lot of you, as I was looking at the text club, said, yeah, I'm out of town, use them. My daughter uses them. She's at school. Pick them up, put them down. That's kind of how it works. And they're tech-oriented. What the trick of it is, though, Vince, and I don't know about the ones you saw, but the ones I saw, they're pretty plain. There's not a lot going on.
1: No, yeah, no.
0: They're just metal, not even painted to look cool, and but inside, there's a lot of tech going on. I want to say, it sees you when you're sleeping. It knows when you're riding down the road. It knows when you're too far from where you're supposed to be. Those kind of things. But picking them up, putting them down. Not everybody's in for all of this. Share the road. Not just with bicycles anymore, right? Or we say motorcycles, but sharing the road with e-bikes and scooters now. Bicycle, you had to pedal. Yips. And things are
2: don't
0: different.
2: Don't I know
0: now.
2: It.
0: Things are different now. You're not quite close enough to ride a scooter to work.
2: No, I can't do that.
1: No. I'd love to see you going down 81 on a scooter.
0: Well, no, not 81.
1: Yeah, well, that's the way he's got to come, so.
2: I could go Front Street to, what's it called?
0: Weasel Down the Road.
1: What's it called?
2: Come
1: on.
2: Lingolstown.
1: There you go.
2: Mm-hmm. Yeah, that'd be and it's an incline.
1: You need a little bell, too.
0: Bing, bing. Well, you're not pedaling.
2: That's true.
0: Unless you had your, e-bike, and you could.
2: Listen, I was a freestyle and skateboarder kid, so I don't need the motor. You know what I mean?
0: You're fine without it?
2: Yeah, totally fine. Like the car, or I'm good. The gray area makes me nervous.
0: Then you have to plan your route, Nips.
2: It makes me very nervous, this gray area. The kids, if this was around with the kids from my old neighborhood, there'd be some deaths. Without a doubt. Absolutely.
0: Why?
2: Just the lack of consequences. Responsibility. It was the 80s. Pick one.
0: We're sharing.
2: I don't believe some of the children in my neighborhood had parents. And I don't say that in a bad way. I don't believe that anyone birthed them.
0: If you can't identify, just look at it.
1: They just spawned up out of the ground. Nowhere.
0: Go watch the movie The Breakfast Club. You figure it out. There was always that guy. Two brands that may not be done yet. Pizza Hut. Yum Brands is selling it, $1.5 billion to a private equity firm. And Spirit Airlines might go through a sale, too. So it might still be alive. Don't be surprised if you see that. An admitted serial killer facing justice today in New York's Long Island. Some of the families of Rex Heurman's 8 victims are expected to appear in court today, some waiting decades for this opportunity. More from ABC's Lionel Moyes.
3: Admitted serial killer Rex Heurman will be sentenced after pleading guilty to murdering 8 women and burying their bodies on Long Island. The Manhattan architect and dad accused of living a double life targeting sex workers.
4: This defendant walked among us, play acting as a normal suburban dad, when in reality, all along, he was obsessively targeting innocent women for death.
3: Some were found dismembered and wrapped in burlap on the beach.
0: Ooh. Facing life in prison without the possibility of parole, his family is not expected to attend today's sentencing, but the victims' families will be there to give their statements. And just another reminder, I said it early this morning, there's some adults that have these, okay? If you have any of the NEDOs, NEEDOH, NEDO, these squish toys, they've got that sticky, I don't know, what do you call it? It's not a liquid. It's not solid, is it? But they can explode in hot cars. In fact, there was an incident of this. Tell your kids, make sure you don't have one in there, A, to clean up a mess or a very serious injury. New Mexico teen just suffered third-degree burns after a NEDO toy sat in a hot car for hours, and then this kid got in the car, squeezed it, and it exploded. Third-degree burns. Very bad burns. NEDO's maker said that they are saddened by the incident and warned not to heat the toys, so don't put them in the microwave, and don't leave them in your automobiles.
2: So much for that testing process.
0: Let's leave it in a hot car.
2: Don't they heat them up at like in the testing deal?
0: They do.
2: You know what I mean?
1: I don't think so.
0: Then again, you wouldn't have been able to use the early GPS that you put on your dash. Those blew up, too.
1: As quick as they can get them to customers, that's what they're doing.
2: That's right.
0: It's a great idea. Just don't misuse them. And who is king? Nope, sorry. Not the dude with the burgers. In the fast food department, Jersey Mike's is now taking the top spot in customer satisfaction among quick service restaurants. Number one. They had a score of 83 out of 100. Wait, no, they had 84 out of 100. 1 point behind. It was Chick-fil-A there. Slipped to number two, 83 out of 100. Then KFC, which is up, and Popeyes, down. So they get ranked and rated with ACSI, which is just the organization who says, okay, who's the best? So those are your top in the chicken category. And Jersey Mike's apparently won. High marks for freshness, variety, value. 238 locations they've added in 2025. And so you see them more. And more competition getting in there. Chicken is the big thing, though, lately, if you haven't noticed.
5: Nobody got an A, though, however, huh?
0: Yeah. Raising Cane's, Wingstop, also there. And so new brands going right to the top. Your expectations for fast food. But chicken is the latest swing. So we have, I think, all of those at this point. KFC stepped it up. Raising Cane's now in our area, pretty strong. Some of you have it. Depends on where you live, too. We didn't have a Raising Cane's here for a while, and now they're here. And your Chick-fil-A, so chicken is the deal. But you know what they don't have? They don't have FIFA cups. And if you did, I would have been in your drive. I'm done.
1: I got a, what do you mean you're done?
0: I don't want any. Do I need more?
1: Well, I got a whole deal set up tomorrow. I'm trading the Grimace cup for whatever cup that you want tomorrow.
0: Ooh.
1: So you pick whichever one you want.
0: Oh, Pulisic. Is there a Pulisic?
1: I'm sure People's British guy has that. He says he has dupes of all of them, and he's willing to trade whatever because Grimace is the only one he doesn't have.
0: Okay, you got my Grimace because I got two in one shot.
1: Grimace! Here's a question I want to ask you. Every day for the last 2 weeks, I've thought about door dashing McDonald's breakfast here.
5: Let's
1: to the
5: do
1: radio.
5: It.
1: Hold on. Time okay. out. Let me
5: Sorry.
1: Finish.
5: I got excited.
1: Door dashing McDonald's breakfast here to the restaurant. What do you think the chances are that the DoorDash driver steals my cup? If I get the meal that comes with the cup, what are the chances do you think that the DoorDash driver just takes it?
2: I don't think he does because they're already poured in there when he picks it up.
1: This cup.
2: Right.
1: There's nothing in this cup.
0: No, there's nothing. No, what happens
1: is... This comes in a bag.
2: Oh, they don't serve it.
0: They put it in a bag, and then they put that bag in your food bag.
2: Oh, okay.
1: So what do you think the chances are the DoorDash person steals it and then just says they never gave me a cup?
2: Huh.
0: When you go to order,
2: that's funny.
0: You make sure you tell them if three are expected, three will be delivered.
2: It's a wild world out there. Good luck.
0: I'll be waiting.
2: Good luck.
0: Don't short me a cup.
1: You ever been to Jersey Mike's, by the way?
2: Of course.
1: It's great.
2: Many times.
1: For a chain hoagie shop.
2: Yeah,
1: it's pretty good.
2: It's not bad. I like it better than Subway.
1: I agree with
2: Definitely.
1: That.
2: Definitely.
0: I guess I'm not done with the cups. Okay, good. All right. If you can give me that one, then I'm game on, and I think I have one left.
2: You still have to get the Hamburglar and...
1: There you go. PMS Allen, the People's British guy, just texted me. He said, I got Pulisic.
0: Yes!
1: Are there any others that Jen needs?
0: Nope, just that one. What is I doing? What am I doing? And I'm not the only one. A couple people on the text club yesterday when I started talking about this, that I have now eaten more McDonald's than I have probably in about 5 years, just trying to get these cups. So it's working. And I'm not alone.
1: The thing that's holding me back, too, is I got to do this during breakfast time. Because at lunchtime, the meals that are like a Big Mac and chicken nuggets.
0: That's it. You only have two choices.
1: Why couldn't they have paired this up with a quarter pounder? Like
0: I ran into that problem, too, because I didn't want... I just wanted a regular McMuffin.
1: Hot take, I don't like the Big Mac, so...
0: I didn't want a sausage McMuffin.
1: Oh, okay.
0: And that's it. So you had the biscuit or the... Okay.
1: Sons of bitches.
0: I'll push your sausage on me. What? Okay.
2: Jersey Mike's, I'm a controller for over 50 Jersey Mike's, and I can tell you they do not mess around with safety and customer service.
1: Oh, you work for Jersey Mike's?
2: Andrea.
1: Can I get like a hat or something?
2: Well, I don't want a hat. I'd like an endorsement deal.
1: Yeah, but if you give me a hat, Andrea. I'll do the endorsement deal, you know? Like me,
0: apron?
1: Me, Danny DeVito,
2: That's
1: and
2: right.
1: Eli
2: and
1: Manning.
2: Eli Manning.
0: I have yet to see Grimace, though, anywhere on a field.
5: Yeah, I don't know why they haven't featured him. He's not. Strange.
1: If anybody's going to get featured, it's going to be Ronald McDonald.
0: No.
5: I don't know.
1: It's not going to be Grimace.
5: They're not leaning on Ronald, though. Why they gave Grimace his own cup?
1: That is cool. Well, is he on there anywhere? Yeah, there. Ronald McDonald's on there. He's in the background, though.
5: They're phasing him out because he looks creepy.
1: I thought they were trying to, like, creep him down, though.
5: Creep him down.
0: You can't put a clown in my face. And I go, oh, okay, I'll accept it now. Why is it Grimace?
5: That's a good question. The safest of the McDonald's land people?
1: I guess, yeah.
5: You know, put a criminal, the Hamburglar.
1: Put the Hamburglar on.
5: I love Hamburglar. All right, positive for you.
0: Mm.
5: All right, Vince. Hit it.
6: And now, the People's Sports.
7: Austin McKay, Des making a big run. It's been for him. Des is stuck in behind. Des into the middle. Pulisic scores! Might have paid the price, but the U.S. takes the lead.
5: Hey, hey, waka, waka, hey, hey.
8: This time for Africa.
5: To the sports department.
1: What a day it was in the World Cup yesterday. The game's biggest stars shining bright in their first World Cup game of this tournament. Lionel Messi now tied with Miroslav Klose for the most goals in World Cup history. Messi scoring all three goals for Argentina last night as they beat Algeria 3-0. Messi scored four times, actually, but was called offsides on the very first goal, and then for good measure made sure to make the next one from pretty far out so he couldn't be called offsides.
5: Yeah, sure was.
1: At 39 years old, some people thought Messi was losing a step a little bit, and the crop of younger players that is taking over, like Kelly and Mbappe of France, we're going to shine through in this World Cup. But it's the 39-year-old who's had the most impressive performance so far, and maybe Argentina can become the first team to win back-to-back World Cups since Brazil in the 50s. Long time.
5: Brazil.
1: I think it's something like since the World Cup has started, only 8 countries have ever won the World Cup.
5: Because, that sounds messed up, but correct.
1: But because Brazil's won it 5 times, Italy's won it 4 times. Somebody else is there with 4. I think France has won it twice. Spain's won it once, and it's every 4 years. So,
5: oh, that's true. Yes, that could make that makes sense.
0: So 48 teams.
1: 48 teams this time around. 48 countries, some of which are in because of the expanded field. And, you know, when you see Germany win a game 7-1, you know, maybe that team shouldn't be playing in the World Cup. But thanks for coming, though. And then you had France in what was called, what did they say on the broadcast? Family Day Out yesterday at MetLife Stadium in New Jersey. Because France, one of the more popular national teams. So there were a lot of families, apparently, in attendance yesterday to watch France play their first game, where they had some trouble with Senegal in the first half. Statistically, it was the worst first half of soccer France ever played in a World Cup. And me holding a $100 ticket on Kelly and Mbappe to score a goal was not feeling great at halftime. Then the commentators started taking passive-aggressive jabs at each
5: other. That's what it was. It was passive-aggressive, yes.
1: No one wants to see Alexi Lawless on their television anymore because he's just basically, all he does is talk nonsense and just tells you how the U.S. is going to lose. And then you got Thierry Henry, who took umbrage with some things Landon Donovan said during the first half of France's game yesterday, called France arrogant and nonchalant in their first half performance, and Henri, the French legend, took exception to that and was not kind. Zlatan Ibrahimovic said anyone that's calling France arrogant doesn't know soccer, and he's speaking about U.S. legend Landon Donovan, who I guess Landon Donovan's been spending a lot of time in Turkey researching the Turkish national team, because my boy has got a full head of hair now that he did not used to have.
5: Does he really? How about that?
1: Turkey, famously, where you go to get a hair transplant.
5: Sometimes it goes back, sometimes it comes back forward.
0: Do you guys...
5: That is amazing.
0: You guys think we're starting to wrap our heads around global sports? Because baseball was here, then it's, you guys get that, you know, overseas. NFL, overseas. Hockey has been global, but not generally appreciated. But when it comes to football, soccer,
5: now it has to do a lot with the people who are in the country for it.
1: I think so, yeah.
5: Yeah? Because I don't remember quite as much hype behind the last World Cup. Mm-mm. And the one before and the one before.
1: Where in Qatar and then Russia before that.
5: Yeah. That's been a lot of fun to watch so far.
1: Mm-mm-mm. And then you had Norway in the middle of the day beat Iraq 4-1. Erling Haaland with two goals in that game. So three of the world's top players all scored two or more goals yesterday in Mbappe, Haaland, and Messi. And then Messi with the hat trick. And now 16 overall World Cup goals. And sad part is starting to come here for the World Cup as it's being branded by international fans as the world's biggest sleepover. Well, sadly, sleepovers all come to an end. And it has come to an end in Boston. The Scots have moved on. They're on to their next location, but will leave a lifetime of memories behind. Listen to this from the streets of Boston. Here we go. Let's go here.

0: bagpiper and a Boston street performer.
1: Big old melting pot of soccer. How about that?
0: Yeah, I don't know why. I don't know why there's this is narrative that everybody hates each other, because everybody seems to be having a great time right now.
2: It's a lesson, isn't it?
0: A lot of European people have said that they've been lied to about America their entire lives.
2: I watched some interviews yesterday with people here, and that's exactly what they said. They said they've been told that, oh, it's this, and that everybody fights and all these problems, and they've seen nothing but wonderful people, great communities who are accepting of them being here, and they're having a fun time. And they, well, in the case of Boston, they drank it dry.
0: Yeah, somebody sent this in from the text club. The Scots and the Tartan Army literally drank Boston dry this past weekend. Hennessy's bar in Boston tripled its St. Patrick's Day numbers and ran out of beer Sunday night.
3: Oh, my God.
0: At Federal Wine and Spirits, they cleared out the beer fridge so fast that the fridge door broke from the constant swinging open of the door.
2: They had to go to wine.
0: And one flight of Scottish fans drank the plane dry mid-flight. Not a single drop of alcohol left.
3: Wow. Talk about a party.
0: Talk about a party. So it's been fun so far. You got four more games in the World Cup today. And probably the biggest of the group stage so far, 4 o'clock. You will have England and Croatia, two of the top 10, 15 teams in the world. Cristiano Ronaldo, what can he do on the heels of Messi's performance last night? You got to feel bad for Ronaldo a little bit. He's like, all right, you know what? Tomorrow we'll get going, you know, try and make a run at this World Cup. And then he watched Messi score three goals.
3: It's like when everybody goes first in their book report. It's the worst. We have to play last.
0: Ghana and Panama at 7. Portugal plays at 1. And then you've got Uzbekistan taking on Jaime Rodriguez and Colombia. That will be at 10 o'clock tonight. And on that overnight game, Austria beat Jordan 3-1 in San Francisco. Kyle Schwarber with a home run last night for the Phillies as they beat the Marlins 8-2. Alec Boehm, Brandon Marsh going deep. Phillies are 40-33 on the season. And if you've been keeping up with the names for the last couple of minutes, Kelly and Mbappe, Lionel Messi, and Kyle Schwarber all came through yesterday, scoring goals, hitting home runs, and hopefully you tailed and won some money.
2: And you did bet on them, but you didn't do the parlay.
0: I didn't put them all together. I bet on them all separately. But came out like up $350 yesterday.
3: Not too shabby. Not too bad. Not too bad at all.
0: Not too bad at all. Nationals beat the Royals 6-4. Pirates beat the A's 6-5. And Orioles losing to the Mariners 3-1. Toronto, New York, Cincinnati, Milwaukee, St. Louis, Colorado, Minnesota, Houston, the Angels. And a solo shot from Shohei Ohtani, all the Dodgers needed last night. A 1-0 win. The NBA and the NHL seeing TV numbers that they have not seen since the 90s with each final round. The NBA Finals, the most watched since 1998, had almost 21 million people watching each game, and Game 5 peaked at 33 million people. And the Stanley Cup final, or the Stanley Cup playoffs, has their most watched playoffs since 1996. Almost 2 million viewers per game from the Stanley Cup final. So you had the four nations face off. You had the Olympics, you know, this year that really kind of juiced up hockey a little bit. Yeah. And then the excellent series with Vegas and Carolina to close it out. And John Tortorella not going to return as the Vegas Golden Knights head coach. So he coached
3: 3 weeks.
0: He coached 8 games at the end of the regular season. And then I would have to go through and I'd have to look to see how many games Vegas played in each round. They swept Colorado, so that was 4. That makes 12. You take the 5 with Carolina, that's 17. So at most, they played 25 games. Tortorella coached 25 games for the team.
3: Not too bad of a temp.
0: At minimum.
3: That's a hell of a temp service. I'll tell you. Anything else for you?
0: What else? Oh, Floyd Mayweather facing charges, felony charges for passing a bad check to purchase something for $200,000 in Las Vegas. The $200,000 check from Wells Fargo to Gold and Beyond, a high-end Vegas resale boutique, on New Year's Eve in 2024.
2: Now, this does carry some serious punishment. It could be like 1 to 4 years and a $5,000 fine and all this stuff. And when I looked at it, I'm like, first thing I thought was, is he carrying a checkbook around?
0: What in the hell is going on?
3: I thought you'd probably hit with some overdraft fees, but boy, that seems like a very, very upsetting deal there. Poor Money Mayweather.
2: Or was it? Did he really write the check, or was it his assistant? I have people.
0: But
2: for
0: I mean,
2: that.
0: You know, it's when your nickname is Money and you have insufficient funds,
3: there's no way. That's not good at all. He writes a check. He's a pay to the order of gold people. the gold folks. Are you good for now?
0: Good.
3: All right, we're going to take care of some business. We'll come back and welcome our friend Mike Garland to the program. At Drawbox Stand, yes, I got your text last night. The Phillies did their broadcast announcers in the stands last night.
0: Yeah.
3: Rick Tockett joined the broadcast last night and didn't leave anything to the imagination.
0: Oh, I saw the picture of Rick Tockett in his short shorts.
3: As he was wearing his short shorts. Now, somewhere along the line, men used to cross their legs. You know, way back in the day, a distinguished gentleman would cross his legs,
0: Mirrors.
3: Not have his, bits
0: no,
3: and pieces.
0: No, hanging out in the air.
3: Hanging out all over there. But somewhere along the line, I guess it got weird to cross your legs. It wasn't manly enough. But Rick Tockett, you really could have used a leg cross last night. I'm telling you, all the Delaware Valley saw everything you had to offer there.
2: Vince, you're careful with your short shorts.
3: That's what I mean. You got to have good leg handling abilities if you're going to wear shorts like that, Vince.
2: Women will tell you with skirts on. You got to mind yourself.
0: The camera angle didn't help him out.
3: Not at all. No way. But guys who just sit there, and even the president, when they stand there with their legs open, you know, and just all hanging out there, especially if you got a gut on you, cross those legs, man.
0: Coming from the guy that's sitting Indian style in a crisscross applesauce in an office chair.
3: We'll be right back.
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5: Well, they cleared that earlier accident on 83 southbound south of the Paxton Street overpass. Backlogs have thinned out in the Eisenhower interchange on 83 south and 283 north heading into the Eisenhower interchange. That is also looking good. 83 north got some slowing just after 2nd Street, making your way up into the construction north of 19th Street. No problems coming down from the north on the river. It's 81 looks good through Carlisle. Watch your speed, 81 between Middlesex and Mechanicsburg. No issues, 34 at Sterrett's Gap. Watch your speed on the turnpike between Harrisburg East and Harrisburg West. York County, disabled vehicle south Queen Street. That's 74 at Farm Lane. Lancaster County, still the accident, 30 eastbound between Columbia and Prospect Road. Backlogs approaching Columbia 441. John Wilsbach, right now traffic.
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31: Will be partly sunny with a passing shower. It will be warm and breezy with a high of 84. Mostly cloudy and breezy tonight with some stray showers. Lows around 70. And early morning showers giving way to a decent afternoon. Sunny but gusty winds tomorrow with highs in the upper 80s. From the ABC 27 Weather Center, I'm meteorologist Brett Thackera for 105.7 The X.
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3: In the morning, and we're joined now in the studio by everyone's favorite, Mike Garland from Carlisle Events, of course. It is the season. Tis the season, and everything is going on week after week after week almost for you, my friend. How about it?
32: Yeah, it's something fresh, something new every week, every month, it seems, for us at Carlisle, and now it's GM Nationals weekend.
3: GM Nationals. So tell us what we can expect.
32: So it's exciting because GM has such this broad history of production, and there's so many different marks that can be seen at the event. You'll see Pontiac, you'll see Buick, you'll see Oldsmobile, you'll see trucks and vans and SUVs and muscle cars and classic cars. There's something spanning every generation of production, and it all comes together for this show. Over 1,000 cars come to the fairgrounds, and you get the cars on display. You get the Wheels in Motion track activities. We have some special guests as well, a gentleman named Stacy David, who is kind of regarded as the original TV car guy. He was on a show called Gears, so he's going to be there.
3: Yes.
32: Yes. And another guy named John Chinella, who was a GM designer and had his hands on the Pontiac Fiero design.
3: The Fiero, yes.
32: Even played a role in the look of Kit from Knight Rider. Like he sketched out some of the visions and the implementations on a napkin to get us to what we saw when Kit made its appearance on TV.
3: Oh, I love it.
32: So you get those cool guys that have the automotive tie-ins, and like I said, the track activities and the display cars. And this year we're celebrating 100 years of Pontiac at the GM Nationals. So that's, you know, John Schnella plays a role there with his involvement in building some of those vehicles. We have a pace car display. And you think America 250 this year, what's more Americana than racing and the pace cars that lead these races? So we're going to have a ton of pace cars on display, showcasing C10s and square body vehicles. So for the people that love those square bodies and the C10 era, that is coming to Carlisle this weekend. And then different little shows within the shows. We have Corvettes for Chip, which is a Corvette showcase benefiting the Chip Miller Amyloidosis Foundation. We have Novas at Carlisle. We have the Solid Lifter showroom. So if you consider yourself, you know, however you brand yourself, I'm a GM person, I'm a Chevy person, I'm a Camaro person, I'm a Pontiac person, I'm a Nova. Like, this is the place for you this weekend.
0: If you haven't been to Carlisle Fairgrounds for these events, you don't understand just how enormous. When I was looking at the schedule for just this event alone, it's like events inside of events.
32: Yeah, something for everyone that's into this kind of stuff. And it goes on from the time the gates open at 7 a.m. on Friday morning through when we wrap things up Saturday evening. And we put the wheels in motion. There's track activities. There's a rolling exhaust contest, a rolling burnout and donut contest. We have some Q&A time with our special guests where you can sit in and learn a little history and the chance to meet Stacey David and get the autographs and talk shop. And there are so many people that would come to this show that would have watched Gears and watched Stacey David on TV. Yeah. And when you have an opportunity to, you know, be face to face with the experts, the knowledge that you gain is, you know, you just can't put a price on that.
0: Your local shows are cool. Like, you'll go and you'll see the
32: absolutely
0: cars and you get the cars, okay? And then once you're done looking at the cars, you go about your business. This is not that.
32: Correct, right? Like, we love the local car show scene, and there are so many great organizations that put on shows like a two-hour cruise-in or a one-day benefit. All of those are awesome. And if you can go to a local car show, you absolutely should do it. But at the same time, when you come to what is essentially a national event, a show that draws cars and people from across the country, and in some cases from around the world, that is next level. And I think some people forget that all of this is right in their own backyard,
0: yeah, shame
32: in some
0: on you.
32: 15, 20, 45, 60 minute drive, depending on, you know, where your ears are right now. And you come to the fairgrounds, and it's super affordable family fun too. Like, an adult ticket just to come on grounds is $12. $12 for the entire day. It's cheaper if you buy the ticket online. Kids 12 and under get in free. We also offer military and student discounts with ID at the door. And there's even on-grounds parking. So you pay your $10 to park. You pay your $12 or less for admission. And then you park right near the heart of the action. And you've got the automotive flea market. You have the car corral. You have the show cars, the food court, the guests. Everything is a short walk from where you've parked.
1: Maybe the Fiero Group.
32: Fiero Group is awesome.
1: Woo!
32: They are fun people. They put the F in Fiero.
1: The Oldsmobile crowd will be out too, right?
32: Yes.
1: That falls under that umbrella as well.
32: Yes, and that's the thing, right? Like, you come to some of our other shows and you'll see a lot of one particular thing because that's what's really popular for that automaker. With the GM Nationals, because of its rich and diverse history and how, you know, it's been woven together and over the years, some consolidation. However you look at it, it is a very diverse show with its offerings. I mean, you'll see Cadillacs. You'll see, as we said, the Oldsmobiles and Pontiacs.
1: The Trans Am.
32: Just all the things, right? Yeah, if you're Smokey and the Bandit fan, there's going to be Smokey and the Bandit Trans Ams on site. And this Solid Lifter showroom that we do in Building Y every year, it is an all-star showcase of some really high-level cars. The Copos, the Yankos, the top builds that turn heads. They have them up on garage lifts so folks can look under the cars. Sometimes there's a cutaway car where you can, you know, sort of see behind where things would be. Like, oh, that's how that works. And then, you know, seeing the Corvettes with Corvettes for Chip. Not only is it a great cause that benefits the foundation, but you get to see some really cool Corvettes, some modern day ones, and then some classic ones as well.
1: Those Copa. Oh, those are. You know, I love those. I think last time I was there, I was taking photos of them.
32: Yeah, you are a magnet.
1: Poorly.
32: Well.
1: But I was.
32: I've got no comment on your photographic skills. I think your son probably takes better pictures than you.
1: That's exactly
32: but,
1: right.
32: But I can applaud and appreciate your passion. And there's.
1: I'm a car guy.
32: Yeah. You love that stuff. All the years that you guys have all come out, it's not just about the brand that's being showcased. It's about the, you know, the diverse gallery, and it's about the people, and it's really cool to immerse yourself in that kind of stuff. And if nothing else, look, great weather this weekend.
1: Hell yeah.
32: Come out and check it out.
1: The great Mike Garland, Carlisle Events. How can people find out all the info?
32: So you go to CarlisleEvents.com or you download the Carlisle Events app. If you go to our website, we have a schedule, we have a map, we have our event pamphlet that really lays out everything that's happening. It tells you who's going to be on the manufacturer's midway, vendors in the automotive flea market if you're looking to buy those parts. Because that's the other thing, right? Like, you may want to buy some items to restore, upgrade, enhance a vehicle. And when you come to a show, when you have this in-person experience, you can buy from vendors and have the part in your hand. 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So CarlisleEvents.com gives you all the details and really outlines what's going on at the show, you know, way beyond anything that I can do during the time allotted.
1: He is excellent, ladies and gentlemen. Mike
32: Thank
1: Garland
32: you.
1: From
32: Thank
1: Carlisle
32: you.
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6: Had a minor accident, 83 southbound, right on the South Bridge. One vehicle still there. That is blocking the left lane, but they're looking to move it off to the shoulder right now. You've got some slowing, 83 south, heading across the South Bridge. Looking good, 81, just a lot of speed enforcement there. In York, have a disabled vehicle, 30 westbound off ramp at Mount Zion Road. Lancaster County still dealing with the accident, 30 eastbound in between Columbia and Prospect Road. That's got 30 westbound backed up now to the River Bridge just beyond 441. Expect some slowing there, 30 east. Might want to use 462. Lebanon County is in good shape. John Wilsbach, right now traffic.
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31: Will be partly sunny with a passing shower. It will be warm and breezy with a high of 84. Mostly cloudy and breezy tonight with some stray showers. Lows around 70. And early morning showers giving way to a decent afternoon. Sunny but gusty winds tomorrow with highs in the upper 80s. From the ABC 27 Weather Center, I'm meteorologist Brett Thackera for 105.7 The X.
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0: That was a David Bowie song.
1: It is. 8:56 in the morning, minutes away from a news update with Jennifer Shade. We have tickets to hand out now. Well, 800-332-1057. The giving continues. Call now. We'll give you two tickets for the Stampede Rodeo event at Buck Motorsports in Quarryville. Good thing Quarryville's still there, folks. After those tornado warnings on Sunday night.
2: They weren't just tornado warnings. There was one in Lancaster.
1: Yep.
2: Lancaster County was in EF1 south of Kirkwood.
1: So, good news.
2: So, you're all angry. But Vince kind of knew some of it, but he was surprised. And you got a geography lesson for, what, an under an hour drive?
1: That's right. 800-332-1057. Call now. And those Stampede tickets are yours. News update coming up.
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4: And a minor accident, 83 southbound, right on the South Bridge. One vehicle still there. That is blocking the left lane, but they're looking to move it off to the shoulder right now. You've got some slowing, 83 south, heading across the South Bridge. Looking good, 81, just a lot of speed enforcement there. In York, have a disabled vehicle, 30 westbound off ramp at Mount Zion Road. Lancaster County still dealing with the accident, 30 eastbound in between Columbia and Prospect Road. That's got 30 westbound backed up now to the River Bridge, just beyond 441. Expect some slowing there, 30 east. Might want to use 462. Lebanon County is in good shape. John Will Spock, right now traffic.
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14: It will be partly sunny with a passing shower. It will be warm and breezy with a high of 84. Mostly cloudy and breezy tonight with some stray showers, lows around 70. And early morning showers giving way to a decent afternoon. Sunny but gusty winds tomorrow with highs in the upper 80s. From the ABC 27 Weather Center, I'm meteorologist Brett Thackera for 105.7 The X.
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2: Yours thanks to Window Nation. Still only Wednesday, right? I feel like I'm being quizzed. It is. G7 summit going on in France. There was actually a, let me find it again because I think I just had a reset on my computer. We did have an announcement made by the group of world leaders that are gathering there. Leaders of the G7 nations released a joint statement. The big talk is Iran and that state on a range of world issues, including the U.S.-Iran deal, though, saying that the group welcomes a memo of understanding. The memo of understanding said we support and are ready to contribute to its implementation. This is from the leaders again of the G7, Canada, France, Germany, Italy, Japan, the UK, and including us, the United States, highlighted the reopening of the Strait of Hormuz, emphasizing a critical passageway should operate without restrictions or tolls, which they say is, quote, the bedrock of international trade. So that's something there. And then, of course, you know, all the meetings going on. The FBI, another big story today, thwarting a multi-phase explosive drone terror plot targeting the UFC Freedom 250 event held at the White House lawn on Sunday. The FBI has announced that 5 suspects are in custody. They have another 20, I believe, total that they're looking at their involvement in this. It was a multi-state law enforcement operation. What was involved here? Not good stuff at all. And the ability for people to connect in ways that we now know exist that didn't exist maybe even 20 years ago. Drone strike. So the attackers plan to use explosive-laden drones to strike buildings near the event area. Cause panic. Trigger sudden crowd evacuation, to which sniper teams would be waiting to shoot at the panicked crowds. And their intent was to take out as many as they could. Then a second wave would storm the White House gates. Investigators believe that the suspect explicitly described the intended targets as capitalists. Capitalist elites, billionaires, politicians who received campaign donations from the American Israel Public Affairs Committee, and that it all, I say, started to get stopped, but put it that way, with a 19-year-old's mom. So the 19-year-old from Ohio, whose mother tipped off investigators earlier this month,

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2: 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Yeah, maybe you're going to rebrand now, a refresh.
1: They never recovered.
3: Still making it great.
2: I know you love Pizza Hut.
3: I do.
1: You remember I told you that one near me? I remember as a kid, you know, we'd go there after a softball game and the red cups and the adults were at one table having a couple, you know, pitchers and the kids are sitting there eating their pizza, clowning around, having a good time, treat at the end of the season. And then it faded. And then during COVID, even when I say after that, mine never recovered. I went in there and even after everything opened back up, they were, it looked like a father and son, maybe. Like, it looked like an old-fashioned pizza joint. And they literally handed me the pie in the box with the plates and utensils, plastic utensils, and said, here. And you're supposed to take it to your table and eat it.
3: That doesn't sound like my pizza experience.
2: The one in New Holland that does the buffet on Sundays, they go to the buffet, but the only drinks that they have available are 2-liter bottles of soda. Like, they don't have any small bottles or any fountain soda.
1: Same.
2: So you have to buy a 2-liter. They give you cups.
3: I don't like it.
1: Yep, two of us sat there with cups, a 2-liter bottle, some paper plates, plastic dinnerware, and sat at the table and ate it. And people came and went with the pizzas. And, you know, the pizza's good. I like my locals better.
2: As far as chain pizza, yeah. Pizza
1: and when you're traveling, it's consistent.
3: Definitely my favorite of the chains.
4: Oh, yeah.
2: Oh, yeah. I know you don't like Papa John's.
4: No.
2: You've told me that before.
4: I don't.
1: Is it the flavor? Is it the sauce?
3: I don't like the sauce. Mm-mm.
1: And everybody's got their favorites, but maybe
3: that won't stop me from being a spokesperson, however. It's just not my favorite. Let's be clear. The sauce, a little bit too much of,
2: a little too sweet for you?
3: A little too sweet for me.
2: Yeah.
1: On the tech side, I already went over a bunch of information this morning, but I will tell you, if you haven't been listening, a next gen of microchips is going to be manufactured here in Pennsylvania. So Nokia is expanding in Allentown. Now, these are the next level. So it's not, the chips are not electricity driven. They use light instead, which are the photonic chips that are to be used by data centers. I know I brought up the bad word, the D word. 250 jobs, though, come along with this, and production could, you know, be higher, obviously, all the way around. But see how that works. And as far as the data centers themselves, we got some news. Dolphin Highlands shutting down early. The golf course is going to be closing early. The land sold for $45 million for a data center and thought they were going to let the players go through, Vince. So your time is now limited to get over there. If you want to play it one last time.
2: I never even played it one first time.
1: It's a nice course.
2: But that's what I've heard.
1: It is, and it's going to be closing October 12th now. Refunds planned for season pass holders. Not going to get a full season in. SpaceX has now overtaken Amazon as the world's fifth largest company. And the local fire that was very big. You see some of the pictures out of this and video from anybody who was near it. 21 people now forced out after a building fire in Lebanon on Cumberland Street. This was going on yesterday morning. Everybody did get out of that one. Including 4 pets, 19 adults, 2 children, though, now displaced. Cause unknown. Also went over e-scooters. They're here. Would you want a rental in town? Could you be riding these all over a city? When I was in San Antonio, it was dicey. Like, I'm probably okay with it, but if you're a regular commuter, like you're using it to go to work, you know how they work. You're jumping on one and riding around when you're not really sure how it's going to go. Nips, all I can think of is when we, what were those things called? The
4: Segways.
1: Segways.
3: Yeah. Arnett's won one all the time in Arrested Development. That's the only thing that time capsules that show. What the awful invention, Pa.
1: They still exist for tours, but you're hopping on them and you push there's a learning curve.
4: Man. But

0: But now Lebanon is talking about it. And actually, there's a representative in Harrisburg who wants to have municipalities be able to take part in all of this. Pittsburgh's doing it. They have a pilot program out there. And then you already have some in Lancaster. So we'll see how they go. You still have yours, but these ones that you rent have devices on them. That they'll know where you are. You pick them up, you put them down. Somebody comes along, they make sure they're charged. They put them back in the regular order. But you basically leave them as you found them, which is a little strange. But getting out on the road with this, in a city in particular, where it's tight traffic, is its own kind of thrill, if you want to call it that. Even I passed. I was like, should I? Nah. There's curbs. That, you know, that's the first thing I thought of, Nips. I'll be riding this thing, and then there's a curb.
1: Yeah.
0: Somewhere between me and where I want to go. Just not sure. So, I don't know. Maybe you'll get them, Lebanon, and other areas. Also, a warning on those squishy toys that even adults like. If you have stress, anxiety, you know, whatever, these Nedohs, N-E-E-D-O-H-S, do not leave them in the car. A child in New Mexico, teenager, recently got hit with third-degree burns. Leaving it in a high... Now, again, it's New Mexico. They're seeing the summer heat in more intense and longer periods than we do. But leaving them in your car... Does anybody remember way back when you had a GPS that would go on the dash? I left one in Florida on the dash by accident, didn't take it out. That battery blew up.
2: Oh, yeah.
0: It went... It didn't explode all over the car and that kind of drama, but it freaked me out because it blew the back... The battery exploded... Blew the back straight off of the unit and just kind of like puffed out. These, however, can explode. And that means that hot liquid is flying right along with it. So don't leave them in the cars.
1: I remember a kid in my class, Dominic G, of all people, opened up a soda that was sitting in the car for like 5 days in the heat. He almost took his damn eye out. So there's a little additional PSA. Don't open a soda or anything you've left in the car either in the extreme heat. Don't squeeze a Charmin and don't open a soda.
0: If you're... my God. If you were angry about the whole weather community tapping into your Stanley Cup playoff game, your last game, and how it was handled, please understand, we did have 6 tornadoes last Sunday.
1: The same people who get stuck in the flood are the people who get pissed about having the screen split. You're the one in standing water.
0: Nobody
1: with your
0: likes
1: Toyota
0: it.
1: Tercel, you pain in the ass.
0: That's just a warning. It's not even in my area.
1: Well, I don't live in Needle Nose County either, but I'm sure they would like to know if they may have a tornado in their backyard.
0: These people are responsible to their broadcast area, whether it's like radio with us or television, okay? And I know that TV, some handled it in a different way than others. However, it's important to know that not only did we have a breakout of these things last Sunday, but we also had 6 of them in southwestern Pennsylvania on June 6th. We do see them here. Now, fair enough. And still, if it hits your stuff, then you don't care if it's an EF0 or a 4, right? EF1 tornado in Lancaster, south of Kirkwood. Stayed on the ground for nearly 3 miles, 100 mile per hour winds. Snapping big old trees, tree trunks, not branches, trunks.
1: But I don't live in White Bear Burrow.
0: We had one in, there was an
3: that's
0: EF.
3: That's pretty good.
4: That's pretty good.
3: White Bear Burrow.
0: EF1 in Jefferson. 2 tornadoes in Butler, a 0 and a 1. Center had an EF1, Lancaster with an EF1, Warren County with a 1, Potter County with a 0, and Beaver County, a tornado crossing the line, the state lines from Ohio into Beaver County. And they're still reviewing that one for the final decision on what size it was. So,
1: you know, liars, too. Not like you're watching Carolina... The Vegas Golden Knights, right? Are you? Well, they did have pretty good numbers in the ratings, right?
4: They did. Since 1996.
0: Public safety first. Coming up this weekend, we have Father's Day. Have you turned into your, what do you call him, Nips? Your old man? Have you turned into your dad, your father?
1: No, everybody else has fathers. I have an old man. Me and from Christmas Story. My father and that guy is, what's his name? Same dad.
0: New article by the Daily Mail is describing the top 10 signs you have turned into your dad. See how many apply. You want to do your little hash marks? Okay. See out of the 10 how many you can strike up. God. This is a quiz, right? You like to watch the weather after the news. You try to repair things rather than buy new. Mm-hmm. You're confused by modern music. No. You love to putter in the garden?
2: No.
0: You check off doors and lights before going to bed?
4: Yes.
0: You know how to shut the water off in your house?
1: Yes.
0: Or otherwise known as the water stopcock. Where is that? You groan when you get up from your chair or the sofa?
1: Every time.
0: Or when you just move in general?
1: Every time. Every single time.
0: Your nose and ear hair are growing exponentially. You now dress for comfort.
1: Yeah, that's a long time, though.
0: And you have your own chair in the living room. Or your sitting area. That is your chair. How many out of 10?
1: Probably about at least half. At least half.
0: Okay.
4: A few in there.
0: Vince, you're working on it.
4: I'm getting there.
1: You're not old. No, you're not. You're not there. You're not quite there yet.
4: No, I try not to be.
2: No.
0: How's the hair stuff going? You good?
4: I'm great.
0: All right. He's always very neatly groomed. Don't forget, Father's Day on Sunday. Vince has more sports coming up. I'll be back with entertainment.
3: Hit it! And now, the People's Sports.
5: That's how he's pitched tonight, backwards.
6: Oh, these aren't homemade. They were made in a factory.
7: And it is a breaking ball. Schwarber was ready. How far does this go?
6: A bomb factory.
7: Second deck, Kyle Schwarber tees off.
6: They're bombs.
1: To the sports department we go.
4: Kyle Schwarber leads the major leagues with 25 home runs after hitting one early on last night against the Marlins in an 8-2 win for the Phillies. Alec Boehm's. And Brandon Marsh also going deep in the game. Phillies are 40-33 on the season. To see Major League Baseball release their Stars and Stripes collection for the 4th of July this year.
1: No, I haven't seen them yet. Now, is it? They look good?
4: Yeah, so it's a it's like a white cream-colored hat, and then the logo is the P with what looks to be like the American flag inside of it. And then I don't know if you're going to like it. It's not a rope hat.
1: Oh, you said it. I knew you were going to say it.
4: It's not a rope hat, but let me turn mine around and show you. So on the front where, like, the hat meets the brim, right here where the rope would usually be is, like, a red, white, and blue stripe that goes across the hat.
0: That's all the rage, if you didn't notice. It's not just your cords. The cords that go across, it's also, like, metal or fancy. You get, like, something going on there.
4: And then the jerseys will have the USA 250 patch that was worn in the Super Bowl and worn in the NBA nice. Finals. Nice. And then the names and numbers will also have these stars and stripes inside of them.
1: I don't like a dad hat. I don't like the metal buckle. But, you know, a lot of New Era stuff is using the string or the rope.
4: So I'm not a fan of the metal buckle either.
1: Oh, no.
4: It's one of the worst hats you can possibly have.
1: I'm a dad and everything but in the hats and clothes.
0: Hey, I don't wear dad hats.
4: How is that stuck around for so long? Because most people you talk to, they're like, yeah, I don't like the metal buckle hats.
1: Because there's...
4: Yet they keep making them.
1: There's plenty of Dennis Mitchells out there who need those.
0: Dennis,
1: if he's listening on the way in.
4: I feel like he's got more style than that.
1: Because he's like a real dad. Like that, you know what I'm saying?
4: Yeah, I gotcha.
1: He's one of them real, I don't say real men, but like, yeah, he...
4: You know, there's like a salt-faded Outer Banks metal buckle hat that Dennis has in his garage he wears to cut the grass.
1: In my heart, I'm still bedazzling. Like, I'm still in the game, so... Whether I'm in it or
4: That's what I like to hear, brother.
1: Absolutely.
0: That whole thing that you just described, the faded one, yeah, that's the one I don't like.
1: I just can't find the right person on Marketplace or Etsy to bedazzle my hat properly. You see the Knicks fans in their New York hats?
4: I did, yes.
0: What would you like done, Nibs?
1: All kinds of stuff.
0: Okay, hand it here.
1: Somewhere between Karl Anthony Towns and Beverly Goldberg.
0: Okay.
1: But no, I need it done cool in a cool way.
0: I can help you with that.
1: Yeah, like I said, it's not like it's not scrapbooking. It's a
0: Do you know how many hats I have? What do you mean scrapbooking? What do you think I am over here?
1: I'm saying I don't want a hat that looks like, you know,
0: I got
1: like a woman
0: who
1: does scrapbooking, like Beverly Goldberg from the Goldbergs. I don't want my hat to look like. I would like to look more urban and
0: it's
1: more cool.
0: All doable.
1: Has nothing to do with you.
0: Would you
1: I don't
0: like
1: know
0: a
1: why you said that.
0: Or small chain.
1: I'm not sure why you said that.
0: Because I said bring it here.
1: I
0: don't know if you heard that part. So bring it here, and I can. You just tell me what kind of chain you would like.
1: No, I can't.
0: I'm kidding.
1: No, see, the problem is I can't have artistic, you know, play on it because these things are so expensive in the first place.
0: That's
1: the customized hats, yeah. So I'm already paying $50, you know, the onset.
0: There are some, you can find them on Etsy, too. There's some hardcore professional bedazzlers out there that'd be more than willing to help you out.
1: I don't want an FBI hat. You know, the... yeah, there you go.
4: Nationals beating the Royals 6-4, Orioles losing to the Mariners 3-1, and the Pirates a 6-5 win over the A's last night. Brandon Lowe with a home run in that one. Toronto, New York, the Yankees, Reds, Milwaukee, Cardinals, Rockies, Twins, Astros, Angels, and Dodgers all winners yesterday. Today, you have got the Royals and Nationals wrapping up their series at 1:05. Marlins and Phillies will do the same at the same time. Orioles will play another game against the Mariners at 9:40. And the Pirates wrap up their series with the A's at also at 9:40 tonight. By the way, you better just enjoy whatever baseball is going to be on for the foreseeable future.
1: Don't say it.
4: Because things do not sound good.
1: No, they
4: for
1: don't.
4: Major League Baseball next year. Pirates ace Paul Skenes, who's only been in this thing a couple of years, says that the players are prepared to stop working if their demands are not met in a new collective bargaining agreement.
1: They're setting everybody up for it now, too.
4: So... yeah. Baseball about to lose all of its juice one more time.
1: They're lubricating us right now is what they're doing.
4: They're easing you into being no baseball at the start of next season.
1: Your words may vary.
0: Ew.
4: They're easing you into a shortened season.
1: Yeah, sure. I'm sure everybody will take the player's side. So they get back to seeing baseball. They're not take a rich person's side.
4: So they're not going to side with the billionaire owners, but the, players?
1: They'll hate it baseball. That's what they'll do. They'll take it out on baseball in general, really, to be honest with you.
4: Yeah.
1: So, yeah, that's depressing. Thanks for bringing that up. Well, sports department has to do what it has to do.
4: Gotta do what I gotta do. Great day of World Cup soccer yesterday. Saw some of the biggest names in the sport find the back of the net multiple times. Kylian Mbappe with 2 goals as France beat Senegal 3-1. Erling Haaland with 2 goals as well. Norway beat Iraq 4-1. And to top it all off, the world's greatest player, Lionel Messi, with a hat trick last night.
0: I get it now.
4: Ties Miroslav Klose for the most goals in World Cup history with 16. Messi actually scored 4 goals last night, but one was called back due to him being barely offsides. So Messi shows that even at the age of 39, him and the defending World Cup champions Argentina are
1: pretty good.
4: Are here and are looking to become the first country since Brazil in the 50s to win back-to-back World Cups. Already through the first week and a half of the World Cup, Tuesday, so yesterday, set a new record for the most attended day in World Cup history.
0: Wow.
4: A new mark of 281,223 people. Broke record set by the 1994 World Cup here in the United States of just north of 277,000 people. So obviously, with bigger stadiums, there comes more room for asses in the seats. But
1: yeah, that's a big number.
4: You had 80,000 people at MetLife Stadium yesterday for France and Senegal. 70,000 people for Argentina and Algeria at Arrowhead in Kansas City. So we'll see if it can top the ultimate record. The U.S., the 1994 World Cup, holds the record for the most attended ever with 3.5 million people. So the 2026 World Cup seems like it is on its way to being a record breaker.
0: So not only do we know now that we have more national pride than we thought, that we can all get along better than we anticipated, we've learned more about geography and how to pronounce new names. Like, we're doing pretty good. And we're learning that this is
4: a pretty
0: interesting sport. How's Canada doing? Are they playing it?
4: Really,
0: I'm not hearing any coverage at all.
4: Well, because the only reason Canada is in is because they're hosting it. Canada is not known for having really a halfway decent soccer team. So that's the only reason they got in.
0: Even them having games, really not getting talked about.
4: And they lost to, Bosnia in the first game. So you got 4 more games today. After watching the performances yesterday, we'll see what Cristiano Ronaldo can do in his 2026 World Cup debut, as Portugal is the first game today. And that, I believe, is at, what, 3 o'clock? Or no, 1 o'clock this afternoon. Let's just see here. Yeah, oh, actually, yeah, 1 o'clock on Fox, Portugal and Congo. Then you've got the biggest game of the group stage so far, England and Croatia. Two of the top 10, 15 teams in the world, 4 o'clock on Fox from Jerry's World in Dallas. Ghana and Panama at 7.
1: Yeah, I think you could fit Croatia inside of Jerry's World.
4: You could probably fit Cape Verde inside of AT&T Stadium.
0: It's interesting to begin to put together and understand that some of our states and cities even are as big as these countries.
4: Yeah. I think that's what a lot of people are starting to realize. But what a success it has been just spreading these World Cup games across the entire country rather than just kind of in one general area. Still kind of, you know, upsetting that the Rose Bowl is not involved.
1: No, but someone managed to find a few dollars for these tickets, which was all the possibly upset.
4: Well, yeah, a couple of weeks ago, everybody was broke. Gas was too expensive. People couldn't afford groceries. But now, and the ticket prices are not going down.
0: No,
4: they are actually going in the other direction, because it only took a couple of days for people to be like, yeah, I want in on this.
1: USA forever.
4: It's like no time. Tickets for the next game in Philadelphia, which is Brazil and Haiti on Friday.
1: Yes.
4: The get-in price is now $1,700.
1: Oh, my God.
0: Wow. Yeah, and there are some women that are buying the tickets so that they meet men with accents.
4: I've seen that on social media as well. Good luck to you with that.
1: It's a good thing I'm friends with the Haitian team. Somebody to get in.
4: So it should be a fun day in Philly on Friday with the Brazilians coming to town. You saw what they did in New York City. So see if they do the same thing in Philadelphia. Just remember, don't put that Neymar jersey on the Rocky statue. That's a death sentence. You don't want to do that.
1: Stay away from it.
4: Uzbekistan and Colombia, the night game tonight at 10 o'clock. I mentioned the NHL having its most viewed Stanley Cup playoffs since 1996. An average of 1.8 million viewers per game watched the Stanley Cup playoffs. It was the most watched Stanley Cup final since 2019. So hockey had a good run off the Olympics and the gold medal for the United States. But the NBA, seeing numbers they haven't seen since 1998, 20.6 million people watched each game of the NBA Finals, with Game 5 having 33 million people watching it. So,
1: wow.
4: We were not the only ones caught up in Knicks fever. Seems like a decent portion of the country.
1: Jeez, how about
4: was also interested. This year's NBA Finals ratings were also the highest for ABC and ESPN since they started carrying the finals in 2003.
1: Go, New York, go. Yeah, how about it, huh?
4: Parade tomorrow for the Knicks through That's Manhattan. Crazy. So that will all come to a close, and football season, our kind of football, American football, getting underway as you see dribs and drabs of guys in pads and helmets and shorts practicing.
1: I'm not ready yet.
4: I'm not either.
1: No.
4: But I'm glad we've got this 5 weeks of the World Cup to carry us basically to the beginning of football season.
0: I get that, and then I get the Tour de France.
4: Well, and you've got the U.S. Open this weekend.
0: Open.
4: The third of golf's majors will take place right in the middle of the World Cup. So you haven't seen a whole lot of coverage about that because it's all about soccer right now, but I saw Bryson DeChambeau's back for the U.S. Open after his complete meltdown at both the Masters and the PGA Championship.
1: Oh, that's right. Yeah. That would be interesting.
4: So he was playing a practice round at Shinnecock the other day and was showing the rough and how deep the grass is. So it's up to U.S. Open standards. U.S. Open was out in Pittsburgh last year at Oakmont Country Club, so now it goes to New York, and here we are, Father's Day weekend with the U.S. Open. And Jen mentioned the Tour de France, if you're into that. World Cup final is on July 19th. Week later, training camp starts. And like 2 weeks after that is the Hall of Fame game. Football season's back.
1: What? What happened?
4: Oh, Jim. Man, did you see me at the game last night?
1: I did not see him. Was he there?
4: They showed Patrick Mahomes last night.
1: I didn't watch the entire thing. I knew I wouldn't see him if I didn't watch
4: Man,
1: the whole game.
4: What? Just how special it was to have Messi. How special it was to have Messi here. Scoring three goals, man.
1: He is good, man. Like, he gets open, I guess. Is that what? Is that his thing? Is that he just knows what to do?
4: Just knows what to do.
1: Like the chess game of soccer.
4: Man, you think he can kick a football?
1: I think he could, probably.
4: He can come kick for us any day.
1: Please. Every high school kid in the world thinks they can kick a football, right?
4: Every high school soccer player in the world thinks they can kick a football.
1: Man. Wouldn't if he,
4: Which is true most of the time. Because
1: what a stunt, though.
4: What?
1: If he did that.
4: Messi goes and kicks football.
1: Right?
4: Go kicks footballs in the NFL.
1: Oh, can you imagine?
4: At like 42 years old.
1: I'd like to see him try to kick the field goals. They ever do a bit like that?
4: Hey.
1: Is David, do you have Dude Perfect or anything?
4: I think so. I remember the one time they had, what's her name? Carly Lloyd from the women's team. She was out at Eagles practice kicking field goals. And I saw, who was it? Somebody, one of the World Cup players. They were at, I forget where they were, but they were kicking field goals.
1: Nice.
4: It might have been one of the colleges, you know, where that is their headquarters at the current moment. But yeah, that would be interesting to see.
1: Yeah, it would. Anything else for you, my friend?
4: That's it for today.
1: We'll take care of some business and we'll come back with an entertainment update.
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23: They will be partly sunny with a passing shower. It will be warm and breezy with a high of 84. Mostly cloudy and breezy tonight with some stray showers, lows around 70, and early morning showers giving way to a decent afternoon. Sunny but gusty winds tomorrow with highs in the upper 80s. From the ABC 27 Weather Center, I'm meteorologist Brett Thackera for 105.7 The X.
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1: Yours thanks to Mal's Jewelers, celebrating over 45 years of life's special moments.
0: Ah, and the fun side. At least some of it. Most of it. National Mascot Day. Eat Your Vegetables Day. Apple Strudel Day. World Karate Day. That's on a global scale, not just national, because we just had one of those. Global Garbage Man Day, International Violin Day. Nips, that one's for you. Your violin.
1: I did play for 5 years. America.
0: I don't know why I played the viola. The viola.
1: To be
0: not
1: different.
0: Even the violin.
1: To be different.
0: No, I think, no? You know what it was? I think they needed somebody to do it. And I think I got, you know, the person who ran the orchestra, like the conductor or the music teacher, they kind of forced you into a spot, a blank spot. Like, a lot of kids wanted to play the violin. Not so much in the lower side. Nobody wanted to carry that cello around. Except one person who had to have their parents take him to school because they couldn't fit it on the bus.
1: Horrible.
0: It's kind of like the rest of the orchestra when you play, I mean, symphonies and whatever. But when you, like, didn't you used to have to start on the clarinet before you got to saxophone? Well, now they start kids right on the saxophone because you don't want to play clarinet as much. And you have a bunch of clarinets and flautists. Flutes.
1: Clarinet's the worst instrument.
0: We had one piccolo player. I don't think you need more than that with that kind of sound. But you had all people who ran to certain instruments, and then there were gaps. And I think that's how I got into the viola.
1: Viola.
0: You know, the longer you're out of those kind of things, the more you start to sit and think, is that even a real word? Is that even a real instrument? Did I really do that for a couple of years?
1: You just said piccolo. That's not a word. That is the name of Jenny Piccolo on Happy Days. Piccolo. No one played anything called a piccolo.
0: Except the piccolo case you could almost put in your pocket. It's a little bit different. Carrying a sousaphone around.
1: Yo, there's a person in Texas that played the viola as well, 925.
0: Thank you. I didn't see a lot of French horn players either. There was generally one that maybe made a move from the trumpet.
1: Did you play anything, Vince? You did,
24: no,
1: right?
24: I did not.
1: No. Your big ass, you were out there in the field. We want you to play nothing.
24: Yeah, I wasn't playing an instrument, no.
1: You're groomed.
0: National Teeth Whitening Day today, too. 4 days until Father's Day. Independence Day is 17 off. It is coming quick and louder than life. We're still giving those opportunities out. Listen for your keyword. It won't be long now. We got one started at 9 and then it'll roll till 12 and then they change, etc. Birthdays today. Joe Piscopo, 75. Barry Manilow, 83. With a little bit of a question mark there. Venus Williams, who's back on the court. How about that? So Venus and Serena are going to play doubles at Wimbledon for the first time in a decade. Last time they did that was in 2016 when they picked up their, was it their sixth title then? Will Forte from SNL is 56. Jason Patrick, Lost Boys, if you remember. 1987, also known for some of the indie films that he's done. Greg Kinnear, you said you were a fan.
1: Oh, I love Greg Kinnear, yeah.
0: 63 now. Particular, As Good As It Gets, Simon Bishop, the Richard Hoover in Little Miss Sunshine.
1: That was great. Great role in that. He played the guy from Hogan's Heroes, too, in a weird, weird movie. Because he had all kinds of issues. I can't remember his name.
0: Thomas Hayden Church is also 66 years old.
1: It.
0: No, that's not it.
1: But. Thomas Hayden Church was Soul Man. He was not Hogan. He was not Hogan.
0: Of all the roles you get remembered for, right? Yeah. So 66 now. Toy Story 5 is coming up this weekend. Mark Hamill's also set to join the third season of Peacock's Twisted Metal TV series. If anybody's watching that, I saw some stills from that yesterday. The Recording Academy has revealed 5 new categories for the 2027 Grammy Awards. I'll hit on those as it gets closer, including Best Asian Pop Music Performance. Faith No More created a bit of a buzz yesterday. They showed a graphic on social media with a logo and said 2027. They going out on tour? That'd be cool. Daughtry celebrating 20 years with an Unplugged tour coming up, featuring intimate shows in theaters. 20 years unplugged.
1: Nice.
0: So taking it all and stripping it back. It'll be all over the place starting in second week in October, but some of these tickets are going on sale now on the VIP side. So if you're a big fan, general public sales start on Friday.
1: Bob Crane.
0: Bob Crane, thank you.
1: Great biopic.
0: Oh.
1: Very weird biopic.
0: Yes, that's right. That was him. yeah.
1: Mm-hmm. And William Dafoe's in it, too.
0: Mm-hmm.
1: To complete the whole deal of being
4: an Spider-Man.
1: It is a very odd movie, but a good one.
0: Perez Hilton says that Taylor Swift and Travis Kelce are going to allegedly get married at Madison Square. The back and forth. Was it a ploy to see if there was a leak somewhere? Are they getting married somewhere else and they're just having a big party there? Either way, it does appear that a secret stage is being built. Something is cooking over in Lititz, ladies and gentlemen.
5: Do you need me to do boots on the ground investigation? I'll go over there to rock.
0: I don't need to be arrested.
1: What's going on in there?
0: So, whatever. I mean, are we going to wait for the surprise? Ta-da! It's only a couple days away, isn't it, really?
5: A couple weeks away, I think.
1: What, the wedding?
0: You're saying around the 4th.
1: The wedding?
5: Yeah, celebrities move fast, brother.
1: Nobody's leaked anything about it?
5: No, she'll kill you if you do.
1: Oh, wow. How about that? All right. A couple weeks from now.
5: I wouldn't put it past... see that flushing out the rat story that Jen talked about the other day about... Please, she ain't gonna. Come on,
1: that's true. That's just funny. Put out that rumor to see who the rat is.
5: She's Taylor Swift. She's got the kind of money to make something like that go away.
0: And the whole person, yeah.
5: Or you, right?
0: So they got, August, was that right?
5: I really thought it was July. It was supposed to be like July 4th.
0: No, I mean as far as the when they got engaged.
5: Oh.
0: So it won't be quite a year.
5: Man, I loved it. I mean, I love you guys, but I can't. I really can't tell you that. She swore me to secrecy.
0: Well, they got engaged on the 10th of August and didn't hit the news until the 26th. Somebody's good at this. Either way, there's a lot of guesswork going on.
5: I wonder if her own songs will be banned at her wedding.
1: Maybe Haim will play. Those two troublemaker girls from Haim.
0: What does Taylor and Travis's playlist look like for the wedding? What song are they dancing?
1: Oh, a bunch of horrible dude songs for him, at least. Bunch of awful.
5: A lot of LMFAO.
1: Shot, shot, shot, shot, shot, shot. Totally. And all his friends with their dress shirts unbuttoned and their ties off.
5: Miami treat.
1: Oh, yes.
0: James Franco.
1: Her playlist will be delightful.
0: Is posting some strange TikToks about being watched, seeing an alien in his garage and other items. He referenced 2319, which is the code for Monsters, Inc., and he claims he's serious. He's not promoting anything, but I don't know if that's likely. Armie Hammer is back on the comeback trail. He is admitting that he's to blame for all of his problems. Mike Myers is back as Dr. Evil in a new Verizon commercial, if you haven't checked it yet.
1: They got to leave that alone. They do not need to do another movie.
0: Oh, the text club brought that up.
1: I saw that, yeah.
0: The first round of entertainment thing. Oh, they need another one.
1: No, they don't. The third one was terrible. They don't need a commercial. They don't need another movie. They don't need nothing.
0: We found out that Corey Feldman was in the hospital. Turns out he had food poisoning. I know, because the one article that I was looking at said he just had food poisoning, as in, oh, it was only food poisoning. Have you ever had food poisoning?
5: No comment.
0: At one time, I wish death, okay? I wish do not be here anymore because it was just that bad. And you end up in the hospital for that and dehydrated and almost die. I don't say just, I say food poisoning, okay? Shrek 5, trailer's up for that. So we're into the fives on some of these? Diddy has another reduction in his sentence. Release date now, February 23rd of 2028. And Floyd Mayweather, yeah, in trouble for allegedly passing a bad $200,000 check. One of the things I saw was that it was his interpreter that did it. Do you get to carry Floyd Mayweather's checkbook? First of all, you got a checkbook? When you're going in to try to buy an expensive luxury watch in a Las Vegas boutique? There could be some decent punishment. I don't know if this is going to happen or not, but just so you know, I mean, that's not, you do it by accident. You overdraw your account, you write checks, you bounce them. Some people do it on purpose, and that's theft. And the penalty, 1 to 4 years in prison, $5,000 fine if convicted.
1: Yeah, we know all too well in this area how bad checks can bring people down. Oh, huge one if you know.
0: And he it could be, because of the amount on this, $200,000, could be 20 years in jail for felony theft.
1: He has his own, the Bank of Money Mayweather. Don't you know he has his own, that's why the problem, the checks were from his bank.
5: Oh, okay.
1: And they had his face on them, and he can't accept, you know, it's like the $1 million bill with the Statue of Liberty on it. I can't take this
5: from
1: you.
5: I can't accept this, sir.
1: I can't take this from you, Floyd Mayweather.
0: Coming up. Top 10 on TV, most of which is... Are we supposed to be calling it football now that we're getting in?
1: No.
5: We'll just keep calling it soccer.
1: It's spelled wrong. It's food. It's about football.
0: It starts with an F.
1: Football.
0: All right. Well, that's on today, starting at 1. I'll tell you who's where.
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27: For the 9th year in a row, Finland has been named the happiest country in the world. That's according to the World Happiness Report put out every year by the Wellbeing Research Center at the University of Oxford in the UK. Two other Nordic nations, Iceland and Denmark, came in at numbers 2 and 3. Now, having spent quite a bit of time in these countries over my 2.5 decades as a journalist, I can tell you that this is not at all that surprising. There's an entirely different way of thinking in these countries. We before me, you might say. In other words, the mentality is less adversarial and much more, we're all in this together. One other interesting thing that came up was that no matter where someone lived, the more time they spent on social media, the less happy they were. Want to smile? It's simple. Put your phone away for a bit. I'm Dr. Sanjay Gupta, helping you live a better life.
23: It will be partly sunny with a passing shower. It will be warm and breezy with a high of 84. Mostly cloudy and breezy tonight with some stray showers, lows around 70, and early morning showers giving way to a decent afternoon. Sunny but gusty winds tomorrow with highs in the upper 80s. From the ABC 27 Weather Center, I'm meteorologist Brett Thackera for 105.7 The X.
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0: Nibs, before I get to that, did you see that a Chinese company has introduced a smart toilet that will come to your bedside?
1: That's great.
0: It's $13,000 for now, but possibilities.
1: That's extraordinary. Forget me. The people who can't, you know, who are incontinent?
5: Incontinent.
0: For people who need this.
1: Oh, that's brilliant.
0: Older disabilities.
1: Yeah.
0: I mean, this could be a really cool thing. Hospitals, you know, eventually. No. They're expensive now, but
5: I could use that from time to time.
1: Hell yeah.
0: You can't get up? Don't want to get
5: up? Like, I'm real down bad. I'm like, oh, no. You just...
0: Boop. One good
5: toilet
0: case
5: comes on over.
0: A food poisoning?
5: I shimmy from the couch to the toilet.
1: Shimmy is the key word there. That's
0: but
1: right.
0: But even not need, but want, while you're watching your favorite game and you don't want to get up. Every time I get up, they score. You bring that thing to me.
1: That's fantastic.
0: I have one question, though. How do you empty it?
1: It's like those air conditioners that, you know, that can be in the room. It's just a hose.
0: Okay. That's
1: it. It's a big old hose. Just run that all the way down the hallway into your toilet.
0: We'll get there.
1: Into your into your stationary toilet.
0: Sooner or later, Nips, your fecal dreams will come true. World Cup games today.
1: If only the rest of the world knew how brilliant I was, Jen. It's a shame. I'll be dead before that happens.
0: Fox and Peacock here in the U.S., Telemundo, too, if you're interested. Portugal, Congo, DR, 1 o'clock today. England and Croatia, 4 o'clock. Ghana and Panama, 7 o'clock. Uzbekistan, and Colombia at 10 p.m. So today, 1 to 10, you could have soccer/football all day long. And then the other coverage that goes on with it. What else? Yeah, series premiere of, what's that? Well, we've got Never Change on Hulu, The Simpsons Extreme Makeover Homer Edition on Disney Plus, and the series premiere of Million Dollar Nannies on Freeform.
1: I pass. Whatever that is.
2: I don't think I like
5: it. Hard pass.
0: Nannies taking care of rich families?
1: Exactly.
0: On an island? Okay. That'd be plenty. Unless you have something else you would like to add.
1: Who the hell wants to watch Nannies taking care of other people's rotten children on an island?
5: Listen, I'm sure somebody will be watching.
1: Is there nothing else to watch? I blame all of you for this.
5: Because there is plenty to watch.
1: What are you doing? That is so weird, too, by the way.
0: Sooner or later, you get to the bottom of the barrel.
1: Yeah. What was it? What was it, the shipping show? Or the ship this? Or
5: the ship it?
1: Yeah, maybe it was the customs show. One of them is just too much.
0: Yesterday, we tuned in for literally a split second because that was pretty much all we could take. Two individuals discussing how to say sweet potato.
1: Oh, that's right. Well, those are the fine influencers.
5: Yeah, we don't need any more.
0: Eventually, you gotta. What are we gonna do after all this? Now that we've explored new and re-explored old, then what? We go back to new? What are we gonna do?
1: You're talking wrong guy. I was way into nostalgia before everybody.
5: Well, you're gonna have to figure out something because the nostalgia timeline has almost caught up to present
0: it's
5: day.
0: It's eating its own tail. You started like, we'll go back to the 50s. We'll go back, 40s, 50s, 60s, 70s, 80s. We're in the 90s and now the aughts.
5: Decade nostalgia used to last for a couple years.
1: Did.
5: Because I remember people had a love affair with the 80s for like 10 years before they moved on to the 90s.
1: To the 90s, yeah.
5: And now we're already like in the mid-2000s in the span of about 2.5 years.
1: Excellent.
0: It's speeding up. And then what?
5: She damn phones did it to us.
1: The worst invention ever.
5: Oh, that guy texted in, by the way. Played golf with Nipsey's son yesterday at Royal Oaks. Had a blast. We're both lefties. Heard Vince is also a lefty.
1: That's right. That's funny. He's doing well, too. He's hit some good, doing some good numbers on the course.
5: Is he making money?
1: No.
5: He ain't doing squat.
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23: It will be partly sunny with a passing shower. It will be warm and breezy with a high of 84. Mostly cloudy and breezy tonight with some stray showers. Lows around 70. And early morning showers giving way to a decent afternoon. Sunny but gusty winds tomorrow with highs in the upper 80s. From the ABC 27 Weather Center, I'm meteorologist Brett Thackera for 105.7 The X.
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1: All right, that does it for your People's Morning Show. Coming up tomorrow in the program.
0: Well, I think we're out of the motorsports tickets, right? I don't know if we have any for tomorrow.
5: I don't know. I'd have to check.
0: We'll find out that tomorrow, though. Jeff Bergman, the voice actor, joining us tomorrow, 7 o'clock hour, is the voice of Mr. Potato Head in Toy Story 5. Guest of the program, I think, 3 or 4 times before. So I'll catch up with him tomorrow. Vince has an email to read as well. So an action-packed Thursday coming up with the program. Jennifer Shade, what do you have to say to everybody? I'm staying until 12 o'clock, so I'll be here to help guide you through the contest. You know, listen for your keywords so we can try to get you to Louder Than Life, because that's a... You see the VIP on that thing, too?
1: Mm-hmm.
0: You get a little air-conditioned space with it? Please.
1: That's VIP.
0: We shall spoil you. Okay, so there's that. There's some music, a couple other things to take care of, and bike night tomorrow night. We start at 5 o'clock, so swing on in after work, even if it's just to get a bite to eat and watch the band. It's all good. 5 o'clock tomorrow, watch all the socials, get the pictures. I'll do the bike of the night. We've got tickets to give away. I think it's Hollywood Undead tomorrow. I found that out right. So I'm excited. So I'm trying to get all this stuff done at home, so it's ride weekend. On the go.
1: Vince.
5: Yes, sir.
1: We have to say to everybody.
5: Well, here on a Wednesday, halfway through the week, plenty of soccer for you on today with the World Cup, as it's been pretty good so far. Cannot complain.
1: Heck yeah.
5: You can follow me on Instagram, AU_JELLO. 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
1: Follow me on social, Steve Sacramo, and that's on Facebook, Nipsey Rocks, Nipsey Naps on the Instagram. 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

Safe and sound with Shinedown 105.7 The X. Good morning. I am Jen Shade. It is Wednesday. I've got music until 12 o'clock with you. Some other entertainment style news. We'll talk about bike night tomorrow night. Susquehanna Valley Harley Davidson and Louder Than Life. If you didn't catch the keyword, I'll have it coming in just a few minutes. Evanescence.

With these Niners' blessing, Sebastian Bach is leading the band right now. It's September through October. They've got some dates set up for fall. You can check your schedules if you'd like to see where that and what that's like. I mean, his voice is still strong, no doubt about that. I'm Jen Shade, 105.7 The X. Louder Than Life, man. 4 days, seven stages, nearly 200 bands, including your VIP. You could be going on this free trip. What is your keyword right now? Taking. T-A-K-I-N-G. 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Text it to 95819. Any more information, you can find that at 105.7.com, where you can also stream.

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8: 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And do they really work? Well, first, let's talk about actual magnesium. 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

1057 The X weather from the ABC 27 Weather Center. Partly sunny with a stray shower possible today and a high of 84 degrees tonight. 70 degrees the low, and early showers are expected with gusty winds for tomorrow. The rest of the day, though, should be clear. Friday looks really good, too. Sleep theory. Words are worthless.

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Guns N' Roses, 105.7 The X. They just did Download Festival. Mediocre reviews from there. Kind of like lackluster, not into it. Now, Linkin Park did very well. Plus, I think they broke a record female front at an event like that. And who else got? Oh, Architects got a good score from a lot of people who were there. I am Jen Shade. You want to go see for yourself what one of these big concert weekends is like? Well, Louder Than Life. Your opportunity to try Score the Trip is coming up. If you didn't hear the word at the top of the hour, it is coming to you. Again, I will coach free from Beartooth first, 105.7 The X. Got the-

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15: For the 9th year in a row, Finland has been named the happiest country in the world. That's according to the World Happiness Report put out every year by the Wellbeing Research Center at the University of Oxford in the UK. Two other Nordic nations, Iceland and Denmark, came in at numbers 2 and 3. Now, having spent quite a bit of time in these countries over my 2.5 decades as a journalist, I can tell you that this is not at all that surprising. There's an entirely different way of thinking in these countries. We before me, you might say. In other words, the mentality is less adversarial and much more, we're all in this together. One other interesting thing that came up was that no matter where someone lived, the more time they spent on social media, the less happy they were. Want to smile? It's simple. Put your phone away for a bit. I'm Dr. Sanjay Gupta, helping you live a better life.
16: So in winter, we warm the car up before we get in. Do you start it up and air condition it before you get in the summer? 105.7 DX.

1057 The X, we got a bike night coming up. I'm Jen Shade. Why don't you join me at Susquehanna Valley Harley-Davidson, our monthly stop there. It's June already. And Thursday night, tomorrow night, starting at 5 o'clock, we're all going to be out there. 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I got to get the same thing, too, because I'm going to hit some peak riding here. So I need to get that done. But in the parking lot, we are going to be out there having an evening of it. And we want everybody to join us. Cody Templeton is playing on stage. Food trucks will all be lined up. Local vendors, nice icy cold drinks. And then the bikes and the conversation and the camaraderie. If you've heard about it and you don't know what's going on, we're there. If you're a lone wolf, you ride solo and you're kind of putting on social media, hey, anybody want to go for a ride? Why don't you get on your bike and come see us? Because we'll be at the other end. And we really do have a good time. It does not matter what you ride or if you ride at all. Just come out for the music. We'd love to have you. See it at Susquehanna Valley Harley-Davidson, 6300 Allentown Boulevard tomorrow with the X.

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1: What kind of texter are you? And there might be a texter that bothers you. Do you guys have anybody in your list, or have you done it yourself and you know you did it, but you can't quite get a handle on it? Are you a paragraph texter, or are you what they call a dry texter? Somebody who prefers lots of shorter texts.
2: Shorter, definitely.
1: Ding, ding, ding, ding. There's a debate going, which is better. Lots of texts, lots of dings. Longer texts make people anxious, like they have to respond with an equally long text.
2: This is me and my wife texting. I told you I recorded this. Okay, so this is me. Okay, we'll send it. And then here's my wife.

It's Jen Jade with you here on The X. Tonight on television, it's really about the World Cup. So just looking through the rest of it, $1 million nannies. I don't know if I need that in my life, but somebody does. It's in production and it's out. Simpsons Extreme Makeover Homer Edition on Disney Plus. That one gave me a smile. Never Change on Hulu. A Small Town Story. Tornado. All that. World Cup, though. Let's get back to that. Since we are now learning to enjoy it. Most of us. Some of you are in on it. I know. Fox and Peacock for us. Telemundo's going to run it too. But Portugal and Congo, 1 o'clock. 4 o'clock. England and Croatia. Ghana and Panama at 7. And Uzbekistan and Colombia at 10 o'clock. So 1 to 10 today. Big 70-inch or 40-inch or whatever it is that you have of nothing but green. Folks running around. All Black Label Society. 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

Pierce the Veil. That's one of the bands that's involved in Louder Than Life. If you're trying to win that trip, 105.7 The X weather from the ABC 27 Weather Center. Beautiful day today, partly sunny. The stray shower, high of 84. Tonight, low 70. And tomorrow, could have some showers early on and winds to go along with it. Then a high of 88 degrees. I'm Jen Shade. I am on my way out. Vince is coming in. He'll help you with the Louder Than Life Festival. Try to get you to win that. Word changes at 12 noon, too.

105.7 The X with Metallica. Hope you're having a good Wednesday afternoon. Halfway through the work week, weekend on the horizon. World Cup continues today. What a day yesterday with Messi scoring 3 goals. And like me, hopefully you made some money off of it.

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105.7 The X with 3 days grace. We've got some big movies on the horizon. Toy Story 5 comes out this weekend. And if I'm not mistaken, I saw one of the popcorn buckets that will be available for Toy Story 5 is Woody's hat. So might have to get myself to a movie theater. I've read some of the reviews already. Apparently, Toy Story 5 is amazing.

105.7 The X with Sublime. Sadly, the Scottish fans have moved on from Boston, one of the best parts early on here in the World Cup, but their impact will be felt for a long time to come. Scottish fans donating $30,000 to charities in the New England area, 10 grand to a children's hospital, 10 grand for soccer for underprivileged kids, and 65 bucks to help kids learn how to play bagpipes.

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105.7 The X with Day Seeker. It seems as though the internet has fallen for another one of those AI flyers that was making the rounds the other day, that Long John Silver's was going to start serving seafood boils. I don't even know of a Long John Silver's that is still in operation. How did you even think that was true when you know that there isn't an open Long John Silver's anywhere around here? The one on Manheim Pike in Lancaster is still just the building, but not operational.

105.7 The X with the Pumpkins. Hope you're having a good Wednesday afternoon. Very spring-like today in central PA. Not that summertime that we thought was here already. Clouds and 70-degree temperatures today, and it has been chilly in the morning.

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1057 The X with Sleep Theory. Pizza Hut, could it be getting a rebrand, a refresh? Me, I hope so. I love Pizza Hut. Yesterday, Yum Brands selling the Hut for $2.7 million to a private equity company, which usually makes things a lot worse. But with a beloved brand like Pizza Hut, will they bring it all the way back?

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4: Your hair stood up. 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
2: I work grounds crew for a college in PA. 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
19: 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But you're not, not by a long shot. According to a new report by the Pew Research Center, 10% of U.S. adults are caring for a parent over age 65. Millions more are caring for a spouse or partner 65 or older. Beyond the sheer numbers, this report, perhaps unsurprisingly, found a major difference in caregiver well-being between men and women. One psychologist we spoke to suggested thinking 5 years in the future and imagining where you are right now. Will you be glad you took something on, or regretful that you didn't? You also need to cut yourself some slack, he said, especially women. Don't try to shoulder all of the burden by yourself. You might need to ask for help before you burn out. You'll be so glad you did. I'm Dr. Sanjay Gupta, helping you live a better life.
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105.7 The X with Falling in Reverse. It's Vince. That is going to do it for me today. Thanks for hanging out with me on your Wednesday afternoon. Hawaiian Chris James is up next. And as for me, I'll be right back here again tomorrow morning, bright and early, 6 a.m. on the People's Morning Show. It's Metallica on The X.

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0: Chili Peppers at 105.7 The X. Good afternoon, Hawaiian Chris James. We got Jubilee Day coming up tomorrow. Folks getting out on vacation as we get into the summer season. A summer, I guess, officially kicks off on Father's Day this weekend. Some folks already out and luckily still using that X app. I thank you very much for streaming with us.
1: Hey, folks. It's the Whitmer family. Darren Whitmer here, Jackson, New Jersey again at Great Adventure with his family, listening to the X. Happy to be here. Happy to be listening. Have a great day, X listeners. Nipsey sucks.
0: That guy uses the X app all the time, and that's the way he ends it. He means it fondly. He loves the Nipsey and the People's Morning Show. If you're going away on vacation, just record a message and drop it into us so we can keep track of where you are. We have a map that will put little pins in to see where how far people go while listening to the X and streaming with the X throughout the summer. It's

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0: Love it. Architects at 105.7 The X, Linkin Park back there as well, became the first band with a female singer to headline the Download Festival. Mike Shinoda replayed Emily Armstrong's response to the whole thing, and he said, if it wasn't us, it would have been somebody else, because there are so many great female fronted bands. Hailstorm. She joined, of course, back in 2024, anxiously awaiting to see when the next thing from them is going to be coming out. I would think sometime soon. It's been a while. Looking forward to that. Best concert I saw that year, by the way, by far. They were so good with her. It's Kid Rock, who puts on a not a bad show. Not selling a lot of tickets anymore, but he still puts on a good show. Kid Rock on the X.
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Something new from those guys sometime in the next couple months, from what I hear from the record companies. 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Yeah, they're bringing back Austin. Maybe they are bringing back Austin Powers. Who knows? On a Verizon commercial, I was kind of taken aback. I thought, that's not really him. That's like an AI or somebody that looks like him. It's really Mike Myers on there. Scott, his son, is on there. Number two, which would be Rob Lowe. Was that really Rob Lowe? And Frau Farbesina. Bye-bye! As she yells in the background. No mini-me. Because he died. And I guess number two, Robert Wagner, the older version of number two, he's 96 years old now. You believe that? But it was just weird to see those commercials. I hope they bring the movies back. Man, they're funny as hell, those things were. Bad Omens as we continue to roll on The X.

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Ice 9 Kills at 105.7 The X. Hawaii and Chris James, thanks for streaming on this Wednesday. This next song happens to be number 2 on a list which just came out. New survey by Solitaire Bliss ranked the song artist beats per minute. Best if you're going to be doing a workout. Riot from 3 Days Grace, number 1. I love that song. Number 2 is AC/DC, Back in Black. Watch, that's amazing. Trapped with Headstrong was 3. Harry Styles, As It Was, at number 4. I have no idea what that song is. Foo Fighters with The Pretender, and then 2 Eminem tracks, a Skillet track, Imagine Dragons, Thunder at 8, and number 9, Breaking Benjamin, Diary of Jane. And rounding out the top 10 was Bulls on Parade. I'd have thought that would have been higher, but they're going by beats per minute. You club DJs know all about that, don't you? But here it is, number 2 on the list. AC/DC on the X.

Hopefully no rain tomorrow for Jubilee Day or for Sunday for Father's Day. It's Blind Melon, of course, at 105.7 The X. Yes, Father's Day coming up on Sunday. A lot of dads will be out there playing golf with their kids. I will be amongst you. 66% of dads have received a Father's Day gift they never or hardly ever used. I'm using mine because we are. I got a sweet deal to head over to a Revolutionary Hot Sauce Eatery and Brew Pub in Mechanicsburg. In fact, I'll probably end up stopping there at one point during Jubilee Day tomorrow. And that's one of the places we are stopping on Father's Day. 56% of dads pretend to be asleep when their kids get up. I used to do that all the time. Father's Day, of course, is this Sunday. And that's also the deadline to win $5,000 in the Top Pop Contest, which you find online at 1057.com. If you haven't registered yet, someone's going to win the $5,000. The only way to get your name in the running is to register. So you go to the website, 1057.com. While you're there, check out the sweet deals page. I think we still have some of those Revolutionary Hot Sauce sweet deals. $50 for 25, you betcha. Thank you very much. Traffic with John comes up after Shinedown on the X.

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1: Well, that's going to be on Gravel Hill Road in New York County. Have an accident in York City, West Market at George that's clearing up. Lancaster County, fender bender outside E-Town on 743 at 283. John Wills back right now, traffic.
2: Yes, sir.

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7: A better life with Dr. Sanjay Gupta.
8: Did you know that almost half the vegetables and more than three quarters of the fruit that we eat in this country come from just one state, California? Yeah, it's true. And according to a new report by the Environmental Working Group, a health advocacy organization, a lot of this produce is tainted with PFAS, which are sometimes referred to as forever chemicals. Why? Well, the EPA says pesticides keep America's food supply safe, abundant, and affordable. And of course, these chemicals are used in every state, not just California. Now, if you are worried, though, about how much you're consuming, the best thing to do is to buy organic produce, if and when you can. Organic or not, you should rinse all fruits and vegetables under running water. Don't use any soap. And as one epidemiologist told us, use a brush on sturdier items like carrots, potatoes, and cucumbers. I'm Dr. Sanjay Gupta, helping you live a better life.
9: Ever notice we never wash our belts? Even though they're one of the first things we touch after we wipe our butt. 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

105.7 The X, Hawaiian Chris James. It is another great day today. In fact, a great night for some Harrisburg Senators baseball. They're in town tonight. It's a wet-nosed Wednesday, which means you get to bring your four-legged friends to the ballpark. Also, in honor of that tonight, 500 kids, 12 and younger, are going to get a rally skunk hat. If you don't know what the thing with the skunk is, if you've ever been or familiar with the Harrisburg Senators, I think for the last couple of years, at some point, there was a skunk that either ran out onto the field or ran into the visiting team's pitchers where they warm up out in left field. There's a skunk that shows up at least once a year. So why not play into it and have some fun? So tonight, the kids get a hat. Tomorrow night, it's X night. It's Thirsty Thursday, $3 or 12-ounce Miller Lite cans from when the gates open until 8. And I'll be down for that as well. Incubus on our way to our next check of traffic and 3 o'clock version of That's F'd Up. Just two songs away.

0: The Prince of Darkness, Ozzy at 105.7 The X. Alan, Chris James here. It's time for your 3 o'clock version of That's Effed Up. Speaking of darkness, John and I were just talking. We're going to try and see if we can get the name of the first, I want to say teen, but it's usually a younger person wearing the long black leather jacket on Jubilee Day, one of the hottest days of the year. And I'm like, dude, come on, really?
1: Yeah, always somebody from the trench coat mafia out there walking around.
0: Yeah, what do you got
1: thinking
0: in there?
1: Thinking they're cool.
0: When you got in there? In the old days, you'd open that up and it'd be like, but now you never know what's going to be in there.
1: And who's going to be the first chick with a tube top on?
0: Who's the first chick without one on? every guy's praying for rain. That's what they're doing.
1: Yeah, right.
0: My God. Young guy in Canada arrested after showing up at his probation appointment in a stolen truck. Now, he was a passenger in said truck. But when the cops stopped them, both he and the driver got arrested.
1: Yeah.
0: There's a thing called the Teenage Mutant Ninja Turtles Pizzeria. It's in Santa Monica. And, you know, they say if people don't buy it, you'll go out of business. We'll see. Pizza costs more than $50 there.
1: What?
0: And I know it's California and things cost more. But, I mean, is the pizzazz of just going to the Teenage Mutant Ninja Turtle Pizzeria worth $50 a pizza? Come on.
1: No way.
0: Wow.
1: No, I think, you know, I think the highest I ever seen for pizza, I think it was, you know, a full pizza was either $25 or $30. I can't remember. It was in San Diego, and it was Fat Boy's Pizza, and this thing was bigger and rounder than any pizza around here. It was ginormous.
0: Well, I will have a slice of pizza and a sausage sandwich tomorrow at Jubilee Day, as I'm looking for looking for you ladies in your tube tops.
1: Woo!
0: Show off those hairy armpits.
1: And I won't be flying around looking down your tube top.
0: No, I will have my Hawaiian shirt on. I say it's Hawaiian Shirt Jubilee Day. Wear them tomorrow. Speaking of food, McDonald's is bringing back the fried apple pies for the first time in more than 30 years. Starting June 23rd, they'll be out there. For those that don't know, it's the easiest way to burn the inside of your mouth by biting into a McDonald's apple pie, which has more air than apples.
1: Right. You make sure that you eat your lunch and everything first. They'll take a couple-minute break and then bite into it. It might be slightly cool then.
0: It's ridiculous. It's like lava coming out of there. Who had this on their bingo card? Florida is up to 8 cases of Vibrio volinosificus. It's the flesh-eating bacteria.
1: Oh, yeah. They usually get those in lakes, don't they?
0: Yeah. You have an open sore somewhere. Thing gets in on you. Yeah. I mean, it could be like as small as like a hangnail thing. And then it come in and it just eats you. So, but they're up to 8 cases now, folks. So, you know what? I'll take COVID 3 times before I'll take flesh-eating bacteria, for God's sakes.
1: Yeah, I'm with you there. That's nasty.
0: Finally, I heard People's Morning Show talking about this today. There's a social media trend. Making blue hot dogs by boiling them in Gatorade. Oh, what fun that is.
1: Okay. And if you get the orange Gatorade, can you do it in that too?
0: Why not the yellow? It'll look like it's gangrene. It'll look like it's jaundiced.
1: That's some sick looking wiener.
0: That's what she said. It's your 3 o'clock version of That's Effed Up. A Perfect Circle is back, and then John's got traffic on the X.

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4: Got an accident in Cumberland County, 581 eastbound, heading over to the York Split. It's on the shoulder. It's starting to cause some slowing there as you head from Camp Hill over to the York Split. Use some caution. 83 north, bumper to bumper, South Bridge, heading up north of 2nd Street into the construction area, 19th Street. 81's busy southbound, right in Mechanicsburg. No problems on the outbound over routes. A little busy over Peters Mountain there on 225. Got some slow go. And also 147 just south of Millersburg. Lebanon County dealing with the accident. East Hanover Township, Gravel Hill Road at 22. York County accident, York Township. Monument Road near St. George Street and Old Baltimore Pike. Got some wires down Wrightsville Borough there on Hellam Street. Right near the water down by Howard Avenue and Front Street. And then in Lancaster County, we're dealing with that barn fire in West Lampeter Township, Hanser Drive at the Beaver Valley Pike. John Wheels Pike right now, traffic.
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Papa Roach at 105.7 The X. Happy Father's Day this weekend. Speaking of Papa Roach, all this Sun. Don't forget Dad coming up on Sunday. We've got coming up in just a couple minutes, like two songs. We've got your chance to maybe win yourself a free vacation and concert for the Louder Than Life Fest. 5 days of concerts. That's right. You get qualified for that. We've got also, we've got your traffic report. We got your 4 o'clock fun facts. Here's a fun one for you. You know about Rock Lidditz down in Lidditz, the place that all the famous people come and rehearse at before they go out on the road? Evidently. Now, they made the staging for the UFC fight right outside the White House. Taylor Swift, Travis Kelce, having a huge stage built for their wedding at Madison Square Garden, supposedly going down on July 3rd, and apparently the staging being built here at Rock Lidditz. Will they show up for, you know, for a rehearsal? Probably not. But at least the staging's here. That's kind of cool. More fun facts on the way. Two songs on the X.

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0: National Root Beer Day today, John.
1: I loved root beer growing up as a kid. And root beer floats. And whenever I go to the Italian ice place, yeah, Rita's, I always get the root beer.
0: There's root beer, there's birch beer, and there's sarsaparilla. There's like three different sodas that all, to me, taste the same.
1: Really? You think birch beer tastes like root beer?
0: I do. I mean, I know. I'm the weirdo. Isn't one of them's like reddish and more reddish than brown, right?
1: Right. The birch beer is more reddish.
0: All right.
1: You can find a clear root beer, or the clear birch beers also. They make those perfectly clear. We used to have them in our soda machine when we had a soda machine in Cumulus headquarters.
0: Yeah, well, COVID took care of that. No more soda for you. Thanks. Mm-hmm. National Mascot Day. Come on, Coco the Bear from the Hershey Bears.
1: Well, I was just the mascot the other week. Oh, that was 2 weeks ago, I guess it was. For the Senators game, I was the Harrisburg Heat Scorch.
0: Oh.
1: Our mascot wasn't available.
0: Okay.
1: And I just happened to have a free evening, put it on those 90-degree temperatures, and off I went.
0: You can get away with a lot of stuff when you're wearing a mascot costume, can't you?
1: Well, only appropriate things, Chris.
0: Oh, that's true, yeah. Hey, the Heat mascot grabbed my wife's boob. What the hell?
1: Exactly. Right. Can't do that stuff. No.
0: Okay. It's Eat Your Vegetables Day today. I love me some broccoli.
1: Yeah, I like broccoli, too.
0: Apple Strudel Day. Whenever I hear Apple Strudel, I think of Schultz from the Hogan's Heroes.
1: Apple strudel.
0: And Global Garbage Man Day. So thank you to all the garbage men.
1: That's right. 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Thank goodness for our big recycling centers.
0: Yes, that is a great deal. I tell Mike Preece that. That's a great deal. BuzzFeed has a list of everyday practices from back in the day that younger people will never experience. Now, this was on the list, and I got to admit, I used to go to the barbershop with my dad and get my hair cut when I was a kid. I don't remember this. Young men being able to look at Playboy magazines at the barbershop while they waited to get a haircut.
1: No
0: barbershop I ever went to had Playboys in there, for God's sakes.
1: No, none I ever went to either.
0: I wish it would've, but...
1: Well, the game room was like two stores down from the Olmsted Plaza Barbershop, so I was always in the game room.
0: I just looked for my dad's under his mattress. 28% of Americans say they are very confident in their sex skills, not even 3 out of 10. 35% are somewhat confident. 5% are very insecure. Huh. I would say I'm somewhat confident.
1: Yeah, I'd agree with that.
0: I don't think I'm a dead fish or anything. Come on.
1: But I am kind of surprised only 5% said that they weren't, because I'm sure there's a lot higher percentage of guys out there not even getting it.
0: That's true. How long have you been married? Well, that explains that. The actor James Franco posting some weird TikToks about being watched, seeing an alien in his garage, and some other weird, crazy stuff. He also referenced 2319, which is the code for Monsters, Inc., to indicate child contamination. Okay.
1: Okay.
0: He's either got a movie...

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1: To go.
2: <That's trying> to... Oh, at my age, I'll take whatever. I mean, come on. I mean, look at me. They're going to go, no, that's okay. We'll go home. Thank you. It's your 4 o'clock fun facts. It's Evanescence and then John's got traffic.

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4: Cumberland County still with that accident, 581 eastbound between 15 and 83. Heading over to the York split, all the vehicles off to the right.

0: shoulder. Three lanes getting by, just some slow-go rubbernecking past the scene. 83 North, slow again 2nd Street, north of 19th Street in the construction. Camp Hill Bypass, heavy outbound country club down to Market. 81 South got some slowing south of Mechanicsburg. A lot of speed enforcement down through there, causing that slow-go. We're in good shape on the outbound river routes. Into York City, have a few accidents. Springsbury Avenue at Rockdale Avenue, Richland Avenue at College Avenue, and Hartley Street at Clark Avenue. York Township accident on Monument Road at South George Street is clear. And we've got one just off the Shrewsbury exit on 851, just off of 83 there on Forest Avenue. Lancaster County accident, 222 southbound prior to the Brownstown exit, should be on the shoulder. Got one Lancaster City, Columbia Avenue at Coral Street. Cruise out of the Barn Fire, West St. Peter Township. Hands heard drive at the Beaver Valley Pike. John Wilspach, right now traffic.
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21: A better life with Dr. Sanjay Gupta.
22: Recent survey conducted by Common Sense Media found one-third of teenagers prefer AI companions over humans for serious conversations. There's a term for that, social offloading. And experts we talked to warned that this habit could be stunting emotional growth, leaving an already isolated generation who came of age during the pandemic even less prepared for the messiness of human interaction. Sure, AI can help you polish whatever it is you're looking to say, but that's not very human, right? It's the messiness that makes our interactions with each other so real. It's also what makes them so validating, help us to develop our confidence, our voice, our deep bonds with each other. Psychiatrists we talked to encouraged turning to family or friends when you're struggling to express yourself. They are keen to help. I'm Dr. Sanjay Gupta, helping you live a better life.
23: 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Mine's looking like I have a great personality. 105.7 The X.

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0: Love it. 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I love when people use the record a message button on our app. Free app. Listen to us wherever your travels take you. We had a guy send us a message from Great Adventure earlier today. He was down there with his family, and he was streaming with the X. There is a kid that I swear we get 5, 6, 7, 8 different messages a day. When it used to be when you were a kid, you call up the radio station. Hey, can you play this song? They go, yeah, I'll get it on for you. Hold on. But this kid has found our app, and he keeps sending us messages. And this is one of them that we got.
1: Can you play King Nothing by Metallica?
0: And I'm telling you, he like 6, 7 times a day. And I know he requested this one by Metallica, too. And he's always a heavy rocker, too. Way to go. Whoever's bringing him up, you're bringing him up right. So, hey, kid, I know this was one of them. I hope you're listening.
2: You never played my song.
0: Well, you weren't listening. It's Metallica on the X.
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0: Matters at 105.7 The X leads us to your 4 o'clock version of That's Effed Up. Ohio cops recently arrested two people for this. I mean, every day we get more stupid TikTok things that people are doing. It's a stunt at a local Walmart. People went into the store, filled a shopping cart full of items, and then attempted to walk out the front door without paying because, hey, it's funny that people are doing it on TikTok. They got nabbed and they got arrested. Oh, no, you can't do that. It's a TikTok joke. No, it's not. You're arrested.
1: Yeah, now throw them in jail.
0: Some guy from Westville, Indiana, shirtless, arrested for waving a chainsaw at passing cars on US 421.
1: Shirtless? Waving a chainsaw.
0: Yeah. Come on. Really? He told deputies a drone was reading his mind because he was feeling weird.
1: Oh, okay. So he needed to go to a different hospital.
0: Yes. Those people need help. I had that one. But to stand in traffic and wave a chainsaw around, you're lucky you didn't get run over.
1: Yeah, that's right.
0: I saw this commercial last night. I forget what we were watching, but it was one of those channels where you see the same commercial like every time they go into commercial break. TLC's new reality dating series, Little Singles, is going viral, premiered on Monday night. It's a group of little people trying to find love. One of the show's contestants is a 37-year-old exotic dancer. JJ is 4 feet tall. She performs at nightclubs and gentlemen's clubs, and her bio says she performs rent-free in your head.
1: Okay.
0: Nothing. 4 foot stripper.
1: Well, we had Bridget the Midget in yes. there years ago.
0: Yes, I had Bridget the Midget on the air. She was at Savannah's. She came in and may God strike me dead. If anybody had seen anything in the studio here knows we have those like higher stools to sit on. And she said to me, she goes, "Can you please put me in the chair?" And I thought she was just pulling my leg, but she wanted me to pick her up and put her on the chair.
1: You so, got a rise out of that, didn't you?
0: No. No, I did not.
1: Well, she did.
0: I did not. And let me tell you, she was heavier than I thought she would be, too. I went, holy Jesus.
1: Yeah.
0: An Indiana woman under investigation for marrying 3 times in 5 months, an Indian woman. According to victims' families, the woman would live normally for several weeks, then take off without returning. She got married in January, February, and in May. And now police believe she's stealing money as part of an active, organized marriage fraud gang. How about that? How about that? Wow.
1: Man, you got the Bloods, the Crips. And now you got the I'm going to marry you gang.
0: Yes.
1: Jeez.
0: Wow, that's crazy. Follow-up story. We had this guy on about 2 weeks ago, a former Bethlehem police officer who quit being a cop in Bethlehem, PA, because he was going to be on the show Love Island, USA. His name is Sean. He was the... Turns out he was the first contestant sent home after being left single during the first recoupling ceremony. He was on there for 6 days and got sent home packing. Not only does he not have love, he doesn't have a job.
1: That's right. And without a job, you ain't getting love.
0: Stupid. Finally, a man set a new world record. He ate over 2 pounds of honey in 1 minute.
1: Holy, 2 pounds in 1 minute.
0: I don't even know how your body can let you do that.
1: 2 pounds is what, one of the big ones you get at like Costco and
0: yeah.
1: stuff?
0: I mean, I don't understand what your body would be like on the inside after eating goodness. 2 pounds of honey in 1 minute.
1: Wow.
0: Oh, I can't imagine that. I just can't imagine that. I get like my stomach goes just thinking of that. Of all the eating things that we've had, I think that's the weirdest and grossest I would never want to do. 2 pounds of honey.
1: Yeah, no interest here.
0: No, Pat, you win, buddy. Way to go. It's your 4 o'clock version of That's Effed Up. Deftones and then John Scott Travis.

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2: They cleared that fender bender 581 eastbound prior to the York split. All lanes open. No backlogs and no delays. Just heavy on that right lane getting on to 83 south from 581 eastbound. We're looking good on the outbound river routes. 81 south got some slowing down past Mechanicsburg. 83 north bumper to bumper 2nd Street heading up north of 19th Street in the construction. Half mile backlog 283 south down the ramp to 283 eastbound. Lebanon County is incident free. Just some slowing 81 south with speed enforcement there at Indian Town Gap. Heading into York County. 30 westbound at North Hills Road accident blocking the left lane. Shrewsbury Township trying to clear that one on 851 just east of 83. Hanover, vehicle fire Elm Avenue at Monroe Street. York City accident, Springsbury Avenue at Rockdale Avenue. That's in the clearing stage. You got one Richland Avenue at College Avenue clearing up. Lancaster City of an accident, Columbia Avenue at Coral Street. 30 east, bumper to bumper, 283 over to 222. John Will Spock, right now traffic.
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1: I mean, even roaches have kids, right? But I got a little baby girl, right? And it's amazing when you have a girl. You're a man, you have a girl. Because I realize I'm the man in her life. And my relationship with my daughter is going to affect her relationship with men for the rest of her life. And every man in here is dating a woman with some daddy issues. That ain't fun, okay? Sometimes I'm walking with my daughter, I'm talking to my daughter, I'm looking at her, I'm pushing on her and stroll her, and sometimes I pick up and I just stare at her, and I realize my only job in life is to keep her off the pole. Keep my baby off the pole. And I'm not making fun of the strippers, because some of them just missed a few hugs. Some of them are like, "Daddy, can we talk?" "Hey, I'm watching the game. I'll show you. I'm gonna dance naked to Motley Crue records. I'm gonna change my name to Cinnabuns, and I'm gonna wear clear heels."
2: I once saw a girl with clear heels, and she had goldfish in those clear heels. It was the strangest thing. Happy Father's Day to all the dads out there. It's 3 days grace, and then John's got traffic on the X.

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4: 83 northbound, bumper-to-bumper South Bridge, heading up north of 19th Street, 83 south slow, 29th Street, down to the South Bridge, 283 north into the Eisenhower, back to Lindell Road, 441. We're in good shape on the outbound river routes. Still got some slow go 147, making your way up into Millersburg with that construction there. 81 southbound, running a little heavy slow Middlesex, down to Carlisle, 15 south, a little slow at Ross Moyne. They're clearing an accident, Dauphin County and Swatara Township, Penhar Drive at Lewis Road, just off of 322. York County accident, Windsor Township, Lombard Road near Cape Horn Road. Fire crews out Newberry Township, South Crest Road at Oak Road. Lancaster County, still dealing with an accident. Manheim Township, Chester Road at the Fruitville Pike. 30 West Slow from Greenfield Road over to 222. 30 East Slow, 283 over to 222. John Will Spock, right now traffic.
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Before that, of course, Father's Day is this weekend. 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
1: The room was so old, I found a condom made of wood under the bed.
2: 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Oh.
1: That's how old the room was. But prophylactic.
3: Right. That smell. And once it was a smoker's hotel, it's always a smoker's hotel.
1: No, it's no smoking now. I was like, come on. Come on, I'm going to light this carpet on the wall and have a smoke. Stop it, you liar. Oh, when we arrived at the hotel, too, there was no human being to be found. It wasn't like you go to, you know, your Hilton and there's, you know, someone behind the desk with a smile on their face. We showed up there at 2 o'clock in the morning and the, you know, the cage was down.
2: Oh.
1: The window was closed.
3: Did anyone like, hear? Was there a bell to ring?
1: And then someone out of nowhere went,
3: I don't like
1: it.
2: Howdy.
1: Howdy.
2: You need a room for the night?
0: Nipsey, Vince, and Jen Shade

5 o'clock, Hoppy Hour, 105.7 The X. Wyatt, Chris James here. I've been glued to watching soccer. I'll be perfectly honest. I don't watch much of soccer at all during the regular year, but when the World Cup comes on, it's there, and you just watch it. You get sucked into it because someone's going to win this huge trophy. Go USA. What's Friday we play the next time? The Scottish World Cup soccer fans recently drank Boston Dry. Speaking of Hoppy Hour, they celebrated the 1-0 win over Haiti. From Thursday to Sunday, the bars and liquor stores sold 4 times as much Boston Lager as usual. Sam Adams had to actually schedule an emergency delivery to keep up. They said, "We've tripled St. Patrick's Day," which if you know anything about drinking in St. Patrick's Day in Boston, I mean, that's like a national holiday up there. Some bars' refrigerators broke because how many times they were being opened. Suppliers of Corona, Budweiser, Coors, Miller, Guinness, Michelob Ultra, Tennent's Lager, Scotland's most popular beer, all ran out. That's how many drunk Scottish fans there were in Boston over that. I think that's awesome. Way to go to support your team. Thank you for coming, man. That might be when USA gets, if the USA gets knocked out, Scotland will be my team. They're probably, I would hope we might be better than Scotland, but you never know. Well, they play in kilts. Impress me that way. Shine down as we continue to roll on the X.

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2: 83 North, still slow go. South Bridge heading up north of 19th Street. 83 South, some slowing 29th Street down to the South Bridge. We're looking good on the outbound river routes. 15 South got some slowing down past Ross Moyne. Bunch of speed on Progress Avenue just north of 81. Still seeing some slowing on 147. Roadwork delays making your way into Millersburg. Harrisburg City dealing with an accident. Market Street in the area of 4th Street. Also got one out in Hershey. Reese Avenue there, University Drive, just off of 422. York County have an accident. Springsbury Township, East Market Street at Memory Lane. Lancaster County still with that barn fire. West Lampeter Township, Hansherd Drive in the area, the Beaver Valley Pike. Columbia got one on 3rd Street there at Front Street. One Arapaho Township, Mount Joy Road, 772 at Milton Grove Road, 30 East and West. A little slow there, 222. John Wills back right now, traffic.
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Nine Inch Nails wrapping up the 5 o'clock Hoppy Hour at 105.7 The X. Brought to you by Westie's Beer Distributor in Camp Hill. There's an idea for Father's Day. Nice gift certificate to Westie's. Let Dad go shopping inside there. They got so much beer. And if he doesn't drink beer, they got all other kinds. You can let him get one of those big tubs of the orange cheese balls, because they sell them that in there too. Foo Fighters as we continue to stream away here on The X.

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Hawaiian Chris James here. Just two more days left to qualify for the Louder Than Life free vacation and free concert. You got to put an S on the end of concerts. I mean, it's like, what, 4 days of 200 bands. It's crazy what you're going to get for this giveaway. All you got to do is be listening for the keywords. You can only register once per keyword, but there's like four different keywords throughout the day. The current one to get you registered is Sirens, Sleeping with Sirens, one of the bands playing there. S-I-R-E-N-S, Sirens. That's the national keyword that you text to 95819. Boom, you're in. You get to see all the shows. It's crazy. I mean, 200 bands. Can you imagine? And you get like VIP stuff too. I mean, it's crazy. So get yourself registered. The next keyword tomorrow morning, 6 a.m. with the People's Morning Show. Evanescence, this is one of the bands that's going to be there. Evanescence now on the X.

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Dayseeker 105.7 The X. I'm Hoang Chris James. Metallica just broke an attendance record at their concert in Bologna. I know they say Bologna. Bologna, Italy. 47,000 fans in attendance at this place. That doesn't sound like a lot to us, but over there it set the record. And a lot of people are speculating what's going on because they scrubbed their socials and just put up like a gray slate. And the band says, look, it was just time for a freshen up. Nothing weird's going on. Although I can tell you that Remastered Reload is coming out next Friday. And we're going to give you a chance to win some downloads of it starting on Monday morning with the People's Morning Show. And then the grand prize winner, get this, is winning a vinyl copy of it, 3-CD set, and a cassette. If you don't want the cassette, I'll take it. That'd be kind of cool to have. Metallica now on the X.

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1: And then there's this. There's a man suing Texas Pete. Philip White of Los Angeles is suing the makers of Texas Pete hot sauce because it's made in North Carolina, not Texas. So in L.A., Philip White is angry that the makers of Texas Pete hot sauce don't make it in Texas. It has nothing to do with Texas. They make it in North Carolina.
2: 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I don't know anything about the Dutch. 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

GNR 105.7 The X. Fingers crossed, no rain tomorrow night. It's another bike night at Susquehanna Valley Harley-Davidson, and I hesitate to call it a bike night when we go to Susquehanna Valley Harley-Davidson. Jen, of course, will be riding over there, and that is an event. I mean, there's so much going on when Susquehanna Valley Harley-Davidson does a bike night. I mean, you're going to have a chance to win some tickets to go down and check out that fest with Hollywood Undead and In This Moment down at the Santander in Reading. But, I mean, with the band playing there, the food, everything that goes on, it's crazy. And you do not have to be on a motorcycle to stop there. There's plenty of people that will drive in, walk in. I mean, however you got to get there, get there. We get there at 5 o'clock. It goes full steam ahead till about 7:30, 8 o'clock or so. After work, make it a stop. Have some fun with us at Susquehanna Valley Harley-Davidson tomorrow night for bike night. Sublime on the X.

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22: For the ninth year in a row, Finland has been named the happiest country in the world. That's according to the World Happiness Report put out every year by the Wellbeing Research Center at the University of Oxford in the UK. Two other Nordic nations, Iceland and Denmark, came in at numbers 2 and 3. Now, having spent quite a bit of time in these countries over my 2.5 decades as a journalist, I can tell you that this is not at all that surprising. There's an entirely different way of thinking in these countries. We before me, you might say. In other words, the mentality is less adversarial and much more, we're all in this together. One other interesting thing that came up was that no matter where someone lived, the more time they spent on social media, the less happy they were. Want to smile? It's simple. Put your phone away for a bit. I'm Dr. Sanjay Gupta, helping you live a better life.
0: Remember, you don't have to stay in the car to hear the end of that song or what the People's Morning Show is going to say next. Car off, app on, or smart speaker if you want. 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

That's it for me. I am out the door. Hawaiian Chris James, aloha till tomorrow. I'll see you at noon in Mechanicsburg as we kick off Jubilee Day. Then we'll go have a sausage sandwich together. It is Green Day, who's got the new movie called Nimrod coming out. The trailer's out there. Looks pretty good. Green Day now on the X. Aloha.

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